0: It's Brant and Sherry on the river.
1: Whoa, check this out. We have breaking animal news. Animals, the reason we do this segment, animals are doing stuff and they don't get covered in the news.
2: Right, there's a lot going on for humans.
1: Right.
2: So, yeah.
1: Okay. Humans this, humans that.
2: Sure.
1: So, check this out, though.
2: Uh-huh.
1: Pygmy raccoons.
2: What?
1: The little raccoons.
2: Pygmy?
1: Are inventing sports. And the sports are taking off. Okay, so this happened. Cozumel Island, Mexico. There was a young female pygmy raccoon pulled a receipt out of a trash bin, dunked it in a water bowl, molded it into a ball, and batted around as a toy. Her mother and sister watched, then made their own. They got a piece of a receipt. They dunked it in water, and they started batting around as a toy. It became a social activity.
2: For pygmy raccoons.
1: That's sports.
2: That's okay.
1: It is. It's sports.
2: Okay.
1: A lot of people don't think the animals can do that.
2: I am not going to argue about pygmy raccoons doing receipts in water.
1: Well, I understand.
2: Balling them up in a ball and then playing.
1: You can't argue with it.
2: It's ridiculous.
1: You can't argue with it. You don't have I have the evidence.
2: You're right. I don't have an argument.
1: I know what happened.

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0: Here's the story that made the song.
2: Hey, it's Megan Woods, and my song, Heaven Down Here, came from looking at the world around us and feeling that ache that so many of us carry right now. We may be more connected than ever, but so many of us still feel alone, overwhelmed, and homesick for something that this world can't give us.

0: Heaven Down Here is a cry for the presence of Jesus in the middle of all of it. It's a prayer for the Holy Spirit to come near, for God's will to be done, and for His kingdom to come on earth as it is in heaven.
1: The story that made the song.
2: On the river.
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0: It's Brant and Sherry on the river.
1: Jesus was talking to some nervous people, some worried people, because humans tend to be that way. Maybe you too. And he said, consider the ravens. They don't sow or reap. They have no storeroom or barn, yet God feeds them. I love that. He could have pointed at a chart or a spreadsheet and been like, see how in the past God has provided, you know, just as much as you need and all this for something. But he doesn't point at a spreadsheet. He points at a bird. Would you look at them? Don't you think God loves you more than them? He takes care of them.

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0: I wrote this song in a season where I was asking myself if I was really living the life God called me to live. Not the life that looks successful on the outside, but the one that's faithful on the inside. It came from the deep desire I think we all carry to stand before the Father one day and hear the words, "Well done."
1: The story that made the song.
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2: while,
3: people expect it.
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2: Just think about, what if we could put on glasses that would help us see, like, Jesus sees the world when you read about him in the Gospels and stuff?
3: Mm-hmm.
2: I think, again, it's kind of sci-fi, but like you could scan all over the place and a lot of stuff would just kind of fade away. Like opportunities to dominate.
3: Yeah.
2: Opportunities to climb something,
3: mm-hmm.
2: be better than people.
3: Yeah.
2: Like achievements to unlock. Things just start to gray out. And then
3: you'd see people.
2: Yeah, the people would start glowing.
3: Yes.
2: I just have a hunch. Like the more we become like him, that's more how we would see stuff.
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0: When I started listening to The Ripper, it was shortly after my dad passed away. And I would say at that time, my relationship with God was a little bit lukewarm, but listening to The Ripper, I became much closer to God, and I feel like I went from lukewarm to on fire with my relationship.
1: Lives are changed when you give to The Ripper. Partner

0: River. We're Brant and Sherry.
1: Saw this article, not about highly effective people, not about highly happy people, but about highly miserable people. Deeply miserable.
0: Okay. Wow.
1: The number one trait they found of deeply miserable people is they can't feel gratitude for anything.
0: Oh, my goodness.
1: The most persistent trait, according to these researchers, they're just not thankful. Just can't be thankful for how beautiful it is outside on a given day. Can't be thankful for the rain. Can't be thankful for the seasons. Can't be thankful for other people in their lives. Can't be thankful for the jobs, the way God has provided for them.
0: That is miserable.
1: The shelter that they have, the thing, they just can't. And it's so wild because we talk about this all the time, but just how biblical wisdom, we're talking going back a couple thousand years, and it's continually confirmed by any kind of, you know, cognitive science, but just like always give thanks. Be content. Give thanks continually. Like, this is not just how to honor God with your life. It's how to live.

0: getting crowded.
1: It's Brant and Sherry on the river.
2: This is a great scripture to memorize if you want an additional push at work, to enjoy your work, to do better at work, because work matters. It's Colossians 3:17. In Colossians 3:17, it says, whatever you do, whether in word or deed, do it all in the name of the Lord Jesus, giving thanks to God the Father through him. You do it in his name. You do it well with everything you have. Bring yourself to your work. It makes it better. And while you're doing it, give thanks to God, whatever it is. You're mopping floors, you're a realtor, you're an accountant, you do IT work, like whatever it is. Do it all in the name of the Lord Jesus and give thanks to God the Father through him.
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9: Clouds for the overnight hours. We have high pressure overhead for a little while longer, down to 50 on the low. We get a pretty nice Tuesday. We'll be in the low 80s, and it should be sunny. Cold front arriving on Tuesday night with a few showers, and then showers and thunderstorms. Good possibility for Wednesday. I'm meteorologist Steve Hamilton.
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1: People are always talking about like generation stuff. Oh, millennials don't like this about the boomers. Gen Z is tired of millennials. So Gen Z is now tired of millennials.
0: Oh, are they?
1: Says here.
0: Yes, okay.
1: They're tired of hipster culture, taking pictures of your avocado toast. This is all millennial stuff.
0: Okay, yeah, sure.
1: Making Harry Potter references. Fine.
0: Okay.
1: Gen X, that's us.
0: Yes, that's right.
1: Sherry and I are both Gen X.
0: That is correct.
1: We don't even get complained about.
0: No, we don't. That's how forgotten
1: how
0: we are. That's how much they don't care. They're not even annoyed by us.
1: Find something just to acknowledge that we exist. But no.
0: We're annoying too.
1: Right. What do we got to do?

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1: To be uplifting and encouraging for your family.
0: Where you can experience hope, faith, and honest conversation about real life.

0: 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On the night you're falling all to pieces, you can bring your lonely heart to Jesus. What if I told you that I believe it?
1: Uplifting and encouraging, The River.

0: on my mind.
1: It's Brant and Sherry on the river.
2: Question, are you decisive? They did a poll asking people that question. Are you decisive?
1: Okay. Well, what were the results?
2: 9% don't know.
1: That's fantastic.
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0: 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I'm Curtis, and I am the river.
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1: This may strike you as odd, but I think it's awesome. I was reading about Corrie Ten Boom. You can study her, she wrote about her dad. Mm. Okay, so this is a long time ago in Holland. He was a watchmaker, and he pursued the Lord all the time in his work. Mm. So even he would sometimes in these really intricate watches, he was excellent at it. He was an expert at this, but he'd be stuck like, I don't know how to fix this. And he would stop and pray about it. Mm. Like, Lord, can you help me understand? Like, you know how everything's built. Can you give me insight into this? And apparently the Lord answered him many times. And I just bring that up because a lot of us don't think to bring him into our work. We think, well, this is a practical problem. It's not a God problem. No, he's a God of practical things. He knows. Why not partner with him in your work? Why not talk to him about stuff?

0: I love the river. I listen to it every single day. And when I was a few years ago not doing so great, it's what really got me through each day to just stay positive, lose my anxiety, and just fix my eyes on Jesus. And you guys have really helped me with that. I'm Marissa. I'm from Westerville, Ohio, and I am the river.
1: Lives are changed when you give to the river. 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

0: River. We're Brant and Sherry.
1: Huh, this is an interesting idea. Why not just have 5 months a year? That way, they can each have 73 days each. So it's uniform. It's because the way we do it now, it's kind of wonky with 30, 31, 28.
0: Yeah, you're not going to be able to do that.
1: So it would be February, April, August, October, which sounds cool. Mm. December would be the last one.
0: Or just come up with new names since we have a new system.
1: I like Maypril, I think.
0: Okay, we're going to stick with that, okay.
1: Although it sounds like something you should ask your doctor if it's right for you.
0: There's side effects, so please consult your physician before taking.
1: Ask your doctor if Maypril is right for you.
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9: The River Weather.
10: Clouds for the overnight hours. We have high pressure overhead for a little while longer, down to 50 on the low. We get a pretty nice Tuesday. We'll be in the low 80s, and it should be sunny. Cold front arriving on Tuesday night with a few showers, and then showers and thunderstorms. Good possibility for Wednesday. I'm meteorologist Steve Hamilton.
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2: Do you see the robots that are coming out? Elon Musk?
3: No.
2: Coming out with these robots.
3: What do they do?
2: Everything. Okay. They are going to replace us with work, says Elon Musk. I'm not making this up.
3: Okay.
2: This is the end of human work. They will do everything for us.
3: Wow.
2: So we don't have to work anymore.
3: Okay.
2: Like, what kind of dystopian nightmare is that? Think about it. Work is good.
3: It is.
2: I don't know where we get the idea that work is bad, because it's literally in the Garden of Eden before the fall.
3: Mm-hmm.
2: Like, we're made to
3: do
2: things.
3: That's a great point, yeah.
2: Yeah, it's not a curse.
3: Mm-hmm.
2: Work itself is not a curse, but we have this in mind, like it's dehumanizing or something. Like, it's humanizing. In fact, we go a little bit crazy
3: mm-hmm.
2: if we don't have something to do.
3: Not a little bit, a lot.
2: Yeah.
3: So
2: the idea that we want to eliminate work, like, really? It actually sounds depressing.

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0: Mayor Brent and Sherry on uplifting and encouraging the river.
1: We're just talking about work. Elon Musk as robots coming. I was like, this is the end of human work. We won't have to do anything. I'm like, we need to do stuff.
0: Yeah.
1: Work is not a bad thing. This guy, by the way, this guy in Indiana just won the lottery, $15 million, and his job, one of his jobs is he mows lawns to make 20 or 30 bucks a lawn.
0: Mm-hmm.
1: He's like, I'm sticking with it.
0: Okay.
1: Which I think is interesting.
0: Yeah.
1: Because he realizes, like, I'm
0: going to have something to occupy my mind. Or
1: got to do something.
0: Yeah.
1: And honestly, a lot of us, truth be told, we enjoy mowing lawns.
0: Mm-hmm.
1: It smells good.
0: Yeah.
1: Makes a lot of noise. Nobody can talk to you. What? Can't hear you. Sorry, I got my lawnmower going. It's awesome.
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7: Picture this, just a kid with a heavy burden, having a hard time with the world that he was seeing. A broken heart with a head full of

0: It's Brant and Sherry on the river.
1: Let's talk about the football.
0: Okay. The football, okay.
1: They did a big survey.
0: Uh-huh.
1: And asked, do you like pregame better than the actual game, like tailgating?
0: Uh-huh.
1: 61% said, yes, I love tailgating.
0: More than actually going to the game.
1: Yep. I love the food.
0: Yeah, then you're with your friends and you're hanging out. And yeah.
1: I was like, who commissioned this study? It's somebody, some company named Hormel.
0: Well, kudos to them for doing an unbiased study, I'm sure.
1: They say that you enjoy eating in the parking lot more than the game.
0: Right.
1: And there are people who make the food that you would eat in the parking lot, but that's
0: neither here nor there.
1: Right.
0: Yeah.
1: Point
0: no
1: is,
0: need to mention that.
1: A survey is a survey.

0: uplifting and encouraging music is on the river.
1: And this is the story that made the song.
0: We are messengers.
2: I've done a lot of things in my life that have brought acclaim or honor or glory to me and my talents and my abilities. But I know this, and the scriptures remind me, that the only things that really matter and that will only remain when all is said and done . So friends, whatever we do today, let it be informed by those three things, by faith, hope, love. Those things matter, they last, they're permanent, and through Jesus, they change the world.
1: The story that made the song.
0: On the river.
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0: Brant and Sherry on Uplifting and Encouraging the River.
1: So I'm going to mention this because it may be you, too, that I'm talking about. I don't need to go on about myself at all, but it is an ongoing struggle, and that's depression, and I've been struggling with it lately. It comes in waves, and it's gone, and sort of, and then it's back. But all this to say, I got to tell you, like, there are some people, and maybe you know one of these people. If you're not one of these people, maybe you know one, but there's some people who are just not naturally happy. Not naturally. It's hard. Like, I don't smile easily, believe it or not. I love to joke around and stuff, but there's something deep down there that just doesn't naturally beam like Sherry does, for instance, like with this happiness. And I want to say that because, even though I'm struggling with that right now, I got to tell you something. I still have joy. I'm very joyful, and it changes everything, even in the midst of it. And joy, again, is just a sense of well-being, regardless of circumstances. It's because I'm thankful. I am simultaneously, like, I feel this way, but you know what? I got so much to be thankful for. It's unbelievable. I have that. I have this joy thing, and I have this thankfulness thing. And I wanted to mention it to you because if you do struggle with it, I want to encourage you at least to really get into this gratitude thing where you can even look at your feelings, you look how you're doing and go, hey, I got so much to be thankful for. And look at it realistically and say, yeah, I'm feeling this way, but that's not the end of the story, is it?
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2: The River Weather.
11: Just a few clouds for the overnight hours. We have high pressure overhead for a little while longer. Down to 50 on the low. We get a pretty nice Tuesday. We'll be in the low 80s, and it should be sunny. Cold front arriving on Tuesday night with a few showers, and then showers and thunderstorms. Good possibility for Wednesday. I'm meteorologist Steve Hamilton.
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0: alone. The River, we're Brant and Sherry.
1: So Gen Z is up to stuff again. You know Gen Z.
0: Yes, they seem to always be up to stuff. Yes.
1: They hate the thumbs up emoji.
0: Oh, what's the problem with that?
1: They say it's passive aggressive and dismissive.
0: That is very funny because my niece did mention that to me.
1: Really?
0: She did mention that, yeah. Well, and her dad does it all the time.
1: Passive aggressive?
0: No, it's a, I don't know.
1: So you're imputing us being passive aggressive.
0: That's right.
1: Which is kind of itself.
0: Passive aggressive.
1: How excited? Because they're like, this doesn't show enough excitement.
0: Okay.
1: So I guess we need like an emoji of somebody like jumping up and down.
0: Someone doing a little jig. Would that help?
1: Setting off fireworks. Doing a little jig.
0: Just for your text that said you'll be here at 10:22.
1: Flying over a rainbow with sparkles and stuff.

0: It's Brant and Sherry on the river.
1: It's true. You can be depressed and joyful at the same time because you can kind of know where that depression, like I'm old enough now, I can feel like, okay, I feel this way, but it's not reality. I have so much to be thankful for. Mm-hmm. So I have this joy thing. And I wanted to mention that because I hope that's hopeful for you if you're somebody who struggles with this or you know somebody. Like, this gratitude thing helps a lot. It is a struggle, though, to talk about this, honestly, because some people don't want... I'm going to get in trouble for this.
0: You are?
1: Maybe. Right. Okay, how about this? I've been this way.
0: Okay.
1: Where instead of wanting to change, mm-hmm. I offer like, but, and...
0: Well, that's all of us.
1: I know. So yeah. Jesus goes around to people like, do you really want to be healed?
0: Yeah.
1: And it's not a dumb question. Mm-mm. Like there are people that don't want to. And for me, instead of just digging down deeper, mm-hmm. To say, no, I do need to be grateful. I have so much to be thankful for. It really does help. And so if I've talked to somebody about doing that and they're kind of like, yeah, but no, really, you do have things to be grateful for, I promise.
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3: 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I didn't understand why it was happening and I wrestled with God a lot.

0: stopped during that time. But in the middle of that, I felt God pull closer to me than ever before.
1: We hope this song is a reminder that growth doesn't always look like a straight line. It's uneven, uncomfortable, and often disguised as failure. In those moments, we hope this song meets you exactly where you're at to remind you that what the enemy meant for evil, God will turn around for your good.
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0: I Found Jesus is a song about my testimony. I've been through a lot of hurt in my life, and even in the moments where I wanted to give up on God, He never once gave up on me. Every single step of the way, I found Jesus time and time again, and He gave me a reason to keep going no matter how difficult things got. Romans 8:39 says, "Nor height nor depth nor anything else in creation will ever be able to separate us from the love of God." This verse has given me so much peace and comfort in the moments where I felt unworthy of being loved. God has never turned His back on me once, but there have been many moments that I have tried to walk away from Him, and it led me to some of my lowest moments where I had no choice but to call upon the name of the Lord. And in those moments, I was still met with His grace and loving kindness. So if you've ever felt like you're too far gone, I've been there. And I'm here to tell you that there's a God who has never left you, and He never will.
1: The story that made the song.
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0: 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If you cut your grilled cheese diagonally, you get more sandwich.
1: No, that is false. And that's ridiculous.
0: If you put the toilet paper roll over top, it cleans better.
1: No, that's also false and super ridiculous. No, no matter which way you cut the grilled cheese.
0: You almost said cut the cheese, didn't you? And we've come full

0: 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The river has been very helpful for me. I work as a social worker in hospice, and there's some things that I have to just do that's not very easy, and it's just like when I need it, it comes right through, and Jesus helps me in that moment. I'm Shannon. I'm from Frazeesburg, and I am the river.
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0: Hey, it's producer Mike on the river. 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

0: uplifting and encouraging the river. I'm producer Mike. It seems like a good idea at the time. If you've ever said this or thought this, you are not alone. This happened to me just over this past weekend. I was playing softball with my church, and it was a close game. So I was trying to play as best as possible. I was trying to take extra bases here and there on hits that I was getting. I was having a great time with my church. And somebody on the other team threw the ball somewhere else, and I was like, oh, I could definitely just take the next base right now. And so I ran, and without thinking about it, I slid into second base. One little problem. I was wearing shorts. I didn't even think about it until I was already actively sliding. Ouch. Yeah, let's just say not a happy day to be my right leg. I scraped myself up pretty good. But the good thing is, I got it. So even though I did get a little bit of a battle scar, it seems like a good idea at the time, okay?
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3: We wrote Living Water in a season where, honestly, we finally started getting some of the things that we have been praying for. And I remember thinking, why doesn't this feel like enough? God would open doors and answer prayers, but before long, we'd be reaching for the next thing. Jesus in John 4 says that anyone who drinks from this world will thirst again. And that's when it hit us. We weren't just tired or busy. We were thirsty. We were looking to things, even good things, to satisfy our soul. We needed Jesus, the living water, because only He can satisfy.
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0: I wrote this song in a season where I was asking myself if I was really living the life God called me to live. 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It came from the deep desire I think we all carry to stand before the Father one day and hear the words, "Well done."
1: The story that made the song.
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0: play the sousaphone to even be considered to dot the I.
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0: Uplifting and encouraging. The River.

We all have a picky eater inside of us. It's just a matter of how much we let it show. I might let it show a lot. That's coming up in 12 minutes on the river. Here's Megan Woods with Heaven Down Here.

0: the sense of spirit as we start our day, as we go through the hardships of our day. And it reminds us that even, you know, during all of these crazy challenges that we're experiencing, that we need to have faith and that the Lord's going to pull us through. I am Colleen, and I am the river.
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0: Thanks for listening to The River. I'm producer Mike. We all have different foods that we prefer to others, and some of us might be pickier than others. I'll be the first to admit that I could be considered a picky eater. I've been accused of having the palate of a toddler, but I just try and embrace it, and I also try to expand my horizons as much as possible. But one thing that I just cannot get behind is ground beef. And you might be like, your jaw might be on the floor right now. I don't understand it either. I wish I liked it. I really do. I do like hamburgers though, but it's really just a texture thing. And it really also doesn't help that I sat at my kitchen table when I was a kid and my mom made me eat enough of the meatballs that she made before I could leave. So I was sitting at the table alone. So maybe there is some trauma with that as well. And now it's just burned into my mind that, ugh, ground beef, gross, no meatballs, no meatloaf, none of that. You can call or text to share what makes you a picky eater so that I don't have to stand here alone. 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

0: Thanks so much for listening to Ohio's Home for Jesus Music. I'm producer Mike, and I'm so glad that you're here on the river. Here's Steph Schleter with Valley of Worship.
1: I have found the deepest loss. I have questioned if you could. And when it led me to the cross, only then I understood that even in the ruthless pain, there's a river.

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1: Every sin you have ever committed is known by God, and that is good news because it means He paid for all of them. 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
1: Yay!
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0: uplifting and encouraging the river. I'm producer Mike, and I'm definitely not avoiding any of those palate of a child accusations. 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What makes you a picky eater? 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Shelly, what is that for you?
1: Hi, Mike. What makes me a little bit of a picky eater is everyone loves olives, and I think they should be illegal.
0: Is it a like taste thing, a texture thing?
1: The smell, the look, the ones with the little red, they look like eyeballs.
0: Yeah.
1: And olive bars in grocery stores, they used to have them. And I would walk all the way a different way to get around it. I would not go near it.
0: Yeah, olives are a thing that I feel like I should like, but I don't like them either. I try to like them, but I just can't get behind it. It's too weird tasting.
1: Oh, well, good. I thought I was the only one. Everyone always goes crazy.
0: Yeah, you're not the only one. You can count on a Gen Z like me to be picky and not like vegetables.
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2: The first considerable snowfall of each winter occurs high in the Rocky Mountains of Colorado, Wyoming, and Montana. It may come as early as the autumn equinox, and it is seldom delayed any later than the 1st of October. Once the high peaks have disappeared under their winter overcoat, it may not melt away until the following June. The end of summer comes swiftly in the Rocky Mountains and out across the high plains where cities and towns lie within sight of the higher peaks. This amounts to a considerable area, inasmuch as mountains like Pikes Peak and Long's Peak can be seen as far as 150 miles to the east. All summer long, these summits and others like them stand bare and blue in the morning sunlight, forming a stunning backdrop for places like Denver, Albuquerque, New Mexico, and Cheyenne, as well as Casper, Wyoming. For firsthand information on the progress of the season, people who live within sight of the mountains keep watching the higher peaks. Some morning, just any morning along in this time of year, those distant peaks will be snowy white. The first snow of the winter will have descended overnight in the high country of the Rockies. A frosty news bulletin of great interest to all the places on the plains. Up and down the mountain system from New Mexico to Montana, these high peaks give the first warning of winter on the move. More on the way in a moment.
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4: Ooh, don't they have their new kids menu?
3: Oh yeah, what should we get?
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3: The dragon splash sounds good, and Bigby also has cute new stickers. Maybe we can get one.
4: Ooh, okay, let's go!
2: In some years, the first snow of the season in the Rocky Mountains arrives almost simultaneously up and down the range from north to south. The altitude rather than latitude is what counts. By late September, it's getting too cold for rain at 6,000 feet or above, so any precipitation in the heights becomes snow. Through the winter, many snowstorms will strike the mountains, even on days that are fine and sunny down across the plains. A few months ago, you could have watched the onset of spring slowly advancing up the mountains. Now the process is reversed. The oncoming winter sets in first on the summits and slowly descends. Even before the snow comes, the tiny alpine plants and grasses above timberline are shriveled in the frost. The small rodents of these harsh altitudes, the marmots and others, retire to their winter beds. As the frost falls upon the upper browsing lands, mule deer move downslope to disappear into the evergreen forest below 11,000 feet. The first trace of autumn color shows in the willows, the only hardwood that flourishes close to timberline. Its leaves turn bright yellow as early as late August. By mid-September, at the 8,000-foot level, a golden autumn glow is sweeping through the aspens. Slender trees with smooth, white bark related to the poplars. Clusters of aspen stand in shimmering gold amid the deep green of pine and spruce. 100 square miles of scenery at a glance, spread out below the rocky ramparts of the mountains. Autumn in the Rockies. The great peaks stand waiting for the blast, and the snow is not far away. That's your almanac this morning here on the Farm Hour. As always, hope you enjoyed, and hope you'll stay tuned.
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2: A quick look now at your area weather forecast here on the Farm Hour, brought to you by C&L Shoes. 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C&L Shoes, Route 301, just north of West Salem. Partly sunny and warmer today. We'll see an afternoon high of 82. Tonight, partly cloudy, threat of some evening thunderstorms with a low of 65. Wednesday, humid with a mix of sun and clouds. Again, 50-50 chance we might get a thunderstorm develop. Otherwise, Wednesday's high, 82. Thursday, chance of rain and thunderstorms near 90%, otherwise humid and a high of 81. And finally, we wrap up the week on Friday with partly sunny and pleasant conditions, much less humid, and a high of 78. Weekend weather, partly sunny skies on Saturday, 77. Chance of rain and thunderstorms on Sunday, otherwise a high of 76. And then looking ahead to the start of next week, chance of rain currently 80% for Monday, humid and a high of 75. That's your seven-day weather forecast here on the Farm Hour, brought to you by C&L Shoes. Open Tuesday through Friday, 9 to 6 each day. Saturdays, 9 to 3. Closed on Sundays and Mondays. 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C&L Shoes, Route 301, just north of West Salem.
3: 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I'm Joe Everett. A couple quick notes to add to your calendar. Powered by soy biodiesel, we will be broadcasting from the Wyandotte County Fair today, thanks to Nature's Premium Liquid Fertilizers since 1946. Then tune in tomorrow as the Ohio Agnet gets an update from the Ohio Corn and Wheat about the great work being done to represent Ohio's grain farmers at the state and national levels. Looking at agricultural news headlines, we get an update on the latest Ohio Crop Progress Report in today's news feed, which is delivered to you by Ebert's Field Seeds. 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Every day that goes by, we get just a tad closer to the heart of the harvest season. Let's check out the latest numbers from the Ohio Crop Progress Report. Corn reaching the dense stage is at 81%, ahead of last week's 73%. Mature corn for the state is sitting at 22%, below the 27% average. Ohio corn condition was rated 68%, good to excellent. As we look at soybeans, dropping leaves has reached 24%, ahead of last week's 15%, but behind the 32% five-year average. Ohio soybean condition was rated 64%, good to excellent. To learn more, you can find the full report today at ohioagnet.com. Stay tuned. We'll be back to talk markets next here on the Ohio Agnet.
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3: You're tuning in on the Ohio Agnet. I'm Joe Everett. It's now time for today's market analysis, which is brought to you by the Louis Dreyfus Company in Upper Sandusky, now open to receive soybeans. Ohio farmers plan to get your RFID tags weekdays from 8 a.m. to 5 p.m. For more information, call 419-731-7100. Here's Ryan Martin.
0: Weekly export inspections report yesterday had corn for the week ending September 10th totaling 60 million bushels versus 66 the previous week. Soy inspections 25 million bushels versus 17 previously. Wheat coming in at 17 million bushels versus 16 the previous week. Overall, no major stories there. Once again, the precipitation outbreak over the next 3-4 days could put a big hammer down on harvest out west. I'm Ryan Martin.
3: Thanks, Ryan. 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Things are in the red in Chicago. Let's start off with December corn, 531 and three quarters, down 1.5. March corn, 546 and a half, down 1.5. As we turn to soybeans, November, 1296 and three quarters, down 5.5. Looking at livestock from yesterday's close, cattle's higher and hogs are lower. 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
19: 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I see firsthand how farming and ranching isn't just a job, it's a way of life. 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
16: Along Interstate 80, just west of the Quad Cities, you'll find a place that honors the people and trucks that kept America running.
20: He loved history. He loved trucks and truckers and trucking, and some of them he saw going to scrap, and he couldn't take that this history was just going to disappear.
16: Dave Meyer is speaking of his father-in-law, Bill Moon, who by the time he passed in 1992 had 65 trucks. Unlike some things people collect, trucks take up a lot of room, and that soon became a challenge.
20: Well, the first one was under the carport at his house in Walcott. And then eventually we had a small building here and we kept adding on to it. And then at some point that building, we outgrew the building and we thought, well, why not have a museum?
16: The I-80 Trucking Museum opened in 2007 with 14,000 square feet. 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And you'll find a wide array of trucks here to see.
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22: 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Time now for this morning's update of Farm to Fork, brought to you by the Mount Hope Auction.
23: It's truly an event you have to see. 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
24: 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Wheat and corn prices started rising rapidly in late summer, some encouragement for a lot of farmers who paid dearly for fertilizer this year. Veronica Nye is chief economist at the Fertilizer Institute.
26: We're doing what we can as an industry to increase the capacity here in the U.S. to try to increase that global availability of fertilizer so that we are doing our part in order to make sure that growers have access to nutrients. Unfortunately, there's a lot of global dynamics that are at play in the fertilizer markets that we do not have a lot of control over. Geopolitics, I think, is the biggest threat to the fertilizer industry. And depending on what challenge pops up or continues over the next several years, that really has the potential to drive where investment in fertilizer production occurs.
24: Nye's colleague at the Fertilizer Institute, Alice McKinnon, drives home the scope of the problem.
0: 50% of the world would not have food to survive without the development of fertilizer as we know it today. So, you know, I think it's really important to make sure that everyone understands that.
24: Nye and McKinnon appeared in the Farm Food Facts podcast from U.S. Farmers and Ranchers in Action. That's Farm to Fork. I'm Daryl Anderson.
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30: 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I'm Joe Everett. A couple quick notes to add to your calendar. 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Then tune in tomorrow as the Ohio AgNet gets an update from Ohio's Corn and Wheat about the great work being done to represent Ohio's grain farmers at the state and national levels. Then on Friday, we will be broadcasting from the 39th Annual Midas All-Star Pull-Off in Urbana. 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Now let's see what's making agricultural news headlines. We learn how milk matters for fueling kids. Then we get the latest update on the Ohio Crop Progress Report. Then we learn more about the Harvest Classic. 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We check in with Allison Kinney on how milk is giving kids a strong start to the school year.
31: As students head back to the classroom, parents are focused on helping them have a successful school year. 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
30: 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Corn reaching the dense stage is now at 81% this week, ahead of last week's 73%, and above the 75% five-year average. Mature corn for the state is sitting at 22%, below the 27% average. Ohio corn condition was rated 68%, good to excellent. As we turn to soybeans, dropping leaves has reached 24% this week, ahead of last week's 15%, but behind the 32% five-year average. Ohio soybean condition is rated 64%, good to excellent. To learn more on these numbers, you can find the full report today at OhioAgNet.com. 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
2: Joining me today is Brandon Kern, Deputy Executive Director for the Ohio Soybean Association. Brandon, we are at the Harvest Classic Golf Outing, an annual event for the Soybean Association. A lot of funds, a lot of things go on at this. Obviously, a lot of funds are raised, a lot of tremendous networking among the ag community as we have folks from all across the state and all different sectors of the ag industry here. But the monies that are raised, real important work that comes out of that. Tell us more about that.
9: Yeah, Dusty, it's a fun event. We always have a great mix of industry representatives and farmers. And for some of the farmers that are playing, this is kind of the last hurrah before they climb into the combine cab for the season. But yeah, an important fundraiser for our association to help support our advocacy work. A lot of the dollars coming from corporate sponsors will go directly to the general fund for the association, and that helps us on the lobbying front. A lot of individual contributions, the people who are members of ours that participate in this event also go to support our political action committee. And you know, we're in an election year. You know how important that engagement is, to support your advocacy work, to have that political engagement. So for those individual contributions from our members who are participating in this event, it's an opportunity to help support our PAC as well, which is, you know, an important part of what we do.
2: Absolutely. Well, membership so important when it comes to the Soybean Association, because council checkoff dollars can't be used for that advocacy work, but it takes more than just membership dollars, and so fundraisers like this really important in the total mix.
9: Absolutely. We got to scrimp and save every bit we can here, right, to put together an effective advocacy organization for soybean farmers, so this is just one of the ways we do that.
2: Very good. Again, my guest today is Brandon Kern. Brandon, Deputy Executive Director of the Ohio Soybean Association. We are at the Harvest Classic Golf Outing.
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10: Going to have to watch for showers and thunderstorms as instability works its way back into the Buckeye State. I'm Chief Meteorologist Ryan Martin. Let's take a look at that forecast update. Heat and humidity. That's something we don't talk about a lot in September, but we're going to talk about it today. Well above normal temperatures and dew points that are sky high as well. Strong southwest flow funneling in. It's creating a boundary that's quite significant across the central parts of Iowa, northern Illinois, into southern lower Michigan, northern Indiana, and a few counties of Ohio. I think what we have to watch for this is a few hit and miss scattered showers and thunderstorms this afternoon and evening, mostly US 30 northward. And then we have another round of showers and storms tomorrow that may end up getting more of the state, probably 70-75% coverage. Big showers and storms stay well north on Thursday, but additional moisture can get down to the US 30 corridor again. Friday starts with a little bit of action down in the south, and then we start to dry down before a frontal boundary hits early next week, which brings rain and cooler temperatures. I'm Ryan Martin.
30: Hey, thanks, Ryan. Coming up, Ty Higgins gives us an update on where growth is happening in agriculture in today's featured audio as the Ohio AgNet continues.
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12: Welcome back to the Ohio AgNet. I'm Ty Higgins. It's hard to imagine that there's any growth happening in agriculture these days, but truth be known, there is. To talk more about it, Rudy Pitzer-Perry. She is Regional Vice President of Agricultural Lending with Farm Credit Mid-America. Hello there.
13: Hi, Ty. Thanks for having me.
12: I mentioned that there are parts of this sector that are growing. Where are we seeing growth among agriculture these days?
13: Yeah, I know. It's easy to focus on where the stress is, but there's still a lot of growth happening. We see there's definitely some geographical trends. The eastern part of the state has had a lot of growth. A lot of that comes from some livestock, both contract and cattle facilities, some things like that. But they've seen a massive amount of growth over the last couple of years, which there's been some good profit in those areas too, so that's not overly surprising, but it's good to see.
12: We're also seeing land continue to change hands and expansion and young people coming into this industry as well.
13: Yes, for sure. We're still seeing that land changing hands, that expansion both from next generation, maybe operations getting larger and taking advantage of some opportunities that they've been able to have, and technology adoption still to continue to be able to grow and evolve.
12: Is there a common theme among the farms that are growing these days?
13: Yes, for sure. We tend to see they have several, if not all, of the same characteristics. A lot of these operations have strong working capital, so they were really disciplined in saving some money back for some of the leaner times. They also are pretty disciplined in cost control. A lot of these operations, when we go out, they know their break-evens, they manage to them, and so they know what their farm is able to handle. Another big one that I cannot overemphasize is really good communication between the members of the operation and between their partners. So if anything comes up, they're pretty quick to let their lender know, talk through what that might be, or their tax accountant, or maybe a crop advisor or a grain merchandiser for them, so they can work through those problems early. And a couple other things with that is just also clear management teams. There's a lot of times very defined roles. People know what their job is and they know what they're supposed to do. And that's not always, you know, traditionally that's family members, but that's not always the case. We see more and more operations where they're recognizing they might have a weak spot in one area, or maybe not somebody doesn't really want to take on the books, or maybe they're not an expert in that. So we're seeing more operations have some contract labor, even if it's fractional. Through some of that. And the last thing, and you know, we talk about this a lot, as do our partners at Ohio State and nationwide, but clear transition plans. And I can't overemphasize that as somebody who's worked through a lot of really tragic situations with families, just having those hard conversations now and knowing what the plan is, and also taking steps to train that next generation so that they're ready if anything were to happen.
12: It's not all rainbows and butterflies. There are still a lot of stresses out there in agriculture. Where are those

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2: 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I'm Joe Everett. 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Here's Ryan Martin.
3: Grain markets finished mixed yesterday. Corn was up 2 to 3, beans up anywhere from 7 to 10 cents. Wheat markets were mostly lower, although for a while, Chicago wheat tried to hold its own. Energy markets were skeptical yesterday of a President Trump's post indicating a pause in Black Sea energy infrastructure attacks. Crude oil had been up multiple dollars, finished up about $1.20 to $1.50 per barrel overall. Ethanol margins, though, have improved in the past week. Plant revenue, again, firmly above all costs. Cash ethanol prices are pushing $2 a gallon. The end-user buying has, again, absorbed a chart-based weakness. We saw that mostly in the corn and beans yesterday, as the beans shook off probably too significant of a move after the WASDE report last Friday. Market's also going to be watching weather very, very close the next couple of days. Big rains expected in Iowa, southern Minnesota. I'm Ryan Martin.
2: Hey, thanks, Ryan. 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Things are in the red in Chicago. Let's start off with December corn, 531 and three quarters, down 1.5. March corn, 546 and a half, down 1.5. As we turn to soybeans, November, 1296 and three quarters, down 5.5. January soybeans, 1314 and a half, down 5.75. As we look to livestock from yesterday's close, October live cattle, 222.25, up $2.57. October lean hog, 79.60, down $1.92. October feeder cattle, 337.85, up $5.35. And November feeder cattle, 332.77, up $4.60. 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
7: 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Partly sunny and warmer today. We'll see an afternoon high of 82. Tonight, partly cloudy, threat of some evening thunderstorms with a low of 65. Wednesday, humid with a mix of sun and clouds. Again, 50-50 chance we might get a thunderstorm develop. Otherwise, Wednesday's high, 82. Thursday, chance of rain and thunderstorms near 90%. Otherwise, humid and a high of 81. And finally, we wrap up the week on Friday with partly sunny and pleasant conditions, much less humid, and a high of 70.

0: 78. Weekend weather, partly sunny skies on Saturday, 77. Chance of rain and thunderstorms on Sunday, otherwise a high of 76. And then looking ahead to the start of next week, chance of rain currently 80% for Monday, humid and a high of 75. That's your seven-day weather forecast here on the Farm Hour, brought to you by C&L Shoes. 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Saturdays, 9 to 3. 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
4: 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He recounted a broken marriage and bad work experiences. He kept saying how life would be so different had he made different choices. You and I are called upon to make decisions every day, and some of those decisions have profound consequences. Decisions about a career path or marriage. But one decision is more important than any other we will make. It is the decision that determines our eternal destiny. The Bible says that whoever believes in Jesus shall not perish, but have eternal life. Belief is a decision. If you would like to know how you can begin a personal relationship with Jesus Christ, a relationship that will last for all eternity, then call or text us at 888-NEED-HIM. Again, call or text us at 888-NEED-HIM.
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6: Good morning. This is Brad Starland with Starland Commodity Services and Broman Crop Insurance with the Morning Grain Report. Grain markets finished mixed on Monday, September 14th, with corn and soybeans closing higher, while Chicago wheat traded mostly lower. Corn futures posted small gains as the market stabilized following Friday's USDA report. Traders continue to focus on the USDA's lower national yield estimate and tightening supply outlook. Strong export demand also remains supportive, although advancing harvest activity and expectations for increasing farmer selling kept the market from moving sharply higher. Soybeans led the grain markets higher on Monday. Futures recovered part of Friday's steep losses as traders stepped back into the market following the post-report sell-off. Export demand provided some additional support, with China and Japan among the leading destinations for recent U.S. soybean shipments. Wheat futures finished slightly lower. Stronger U.S. dollar and continued competition from foreign wheat exports weighed on prices. Concerns surrounding Black Sea grain movement helped limit the losses, but the wheat market was unable to follow corn and soybeans higher. Closed grain markets on Monday, September 14, found December corn futures up 1 3/4 at 5.32, March 2027 corn futures at 5.47 1/2. That was up 2 pennies. November soybean futures up 9 cents at 13.05 1/2. January 2027 futures closed at 13.21 1/2. That was up 9 1/2. December Chicago wheat futures finished at 7.21, three quarters down, 3.5. March Chicago wheat futures finished at 7.37.5, down 3.75. For all your crop insurance, farm insurance, and grain marketing, give Brad Starling with Starling Commodity Services and Broerman Crop Insurance a call at 330-465-8126. And have a great day at the Wayne County Fair.
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3: Years ago, an old television show had one of the characters saying, "All we want are the facts, ma'am, just the facts." Well, if we have to describe what it means to give a testimony of faith in Christ, those words apply. New Testament writers use that framework when bearing witness about Jesus. In fact, the Apostle John wrote in 1 John chapter 1, "The things that we have seen and heard, we make manifest, we describe for you about Jesus." You see, the truth of Scripture is that the testimonies of those who saw Jesus gave witness to the fact that he was the Son of God, and the Scriptures are filled with reminders of that. You can trust it. I'm Bob Fetterhoff with A Minute with the Master from Walk the Bible, Worcester, Ohio.
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0: Uplifting and encouraging the river. This is the River Morning Show. Hannah's on maternity leave, but here's one of the best moments of the show with her all over it.
1: Is that real? True story.
2: True story. The Israelites, God's people, had just escaped slavery in Egypt, finally free after generations of hard labor. They thought they were heading straight to the promised land.
0: Well, that was the plan anyway.
2: Mm-hmm. But instead, they found themselves in the middle of a desert. No cities, no grocery stores, no closets full of backup outfits. Just 40 years of wandering through wilderness.
0: I want to say, too, this is because of their own choice.
2: Yes.
0: They chose this. Absolutely. God didn't go, oh, just kidding. But anyway, on with your story.
2: And here's what's absolutely crazy. Their clothes never wore out. Their sandals didn't crack or fall apart. Through blistering heat and rocky ground, everything held together. I mean, come on.
0: Can I get some of that? I got three teenage sons. They are still growing like weeds. I got to buy 5 pairs of shoes for each of them every year.
2: I can't even imagine.
0: Dude.
2: But the same sandals that stepped through the Red Sea walked across 40 years of dust and desert and never failed. That's wild. Deuteronomy 8:4 says, your clothes did not wear out and your feet did not swell during these 40 years. It's right there. While they learned to trust God for food, for water, for direction, He was already taking care of the details.
0: Mm-hmm.
2: Even the threads on their backs. Because that's what God does. He provides in ways you might not even notice until you look back and realize the miracle was walking with you the whole time. And that's a true story.
3: 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Yay.

0: Might want a letter from her dad.
1: Oh, no way.
0: I know, and thousands said yes. And that's how the Dad Letter Project was born.
1: Aww.
0: So now Buzz spends his day sending heartfelt, funny, and encouraging notes to people all across the country, many who have never received that type of letter from a father figure before. So he said he's a little behind, about 3,000 letters to go.
1: Okay. I get it, dude.
0: But he's doing it one letter at a time, reminding people they're seen and that they are loved. And that's a happy heart story for you.
2: Time now for your River News report, where locally, Wayne County health officials are urging unvaccinated and immunocompromised residents to take precautions during Fair Week as the county continues to respond to a measles outbreak. According to a community announcement from the Wayne County Health Department, people who are vaccinated against measles or have immunity to the virus face little to no concern from exposure, while those who are unvaccinated or immunocompromised should be cautious, especially when attending indoor fair sessions. So far, Wayne County has recorded 9 confirmed measles cases, along with 38 probable or suspected cases. According to Wayne County Health Commissioner Nicholas Cascarelli, over 700 individuals have been vaccinated within the past month. Health officials say measles spreads easily and can remain in the air for up to 2 hours after an infected person leaves an area. Elsewhere, the Experimental Aircraft Association Chapter 846 will host its annual Planes and Pancakes event from 8 a.m. to noon on Saturday, September 26th at the Wayne County Airport. Chapter members will display their aircraft. Additional planes also expected to fly in for the event, open to the public. I'm Ron Hamilton for 104.5 The River.
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8: The River Weather. dry and warm today.

0: wall-to-wall sunshine or high mid to upper 80s. Front starting to move in and stray thunderstorms forming late tonight or low upper 60s.
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0: River Morning Show. Maternity leave has taken Hannah away for a time, but the best moments of the show, we're bringing her right back. And sometimes you just got to call it out. So I'm just going to call it out today. I am a complete failure.
1: Oh.
0: And so is Hannah.
1: What? What's going on?
0: First, we'll start with me.
1: Okay.
0: The kids have their own bathroom.
1: Yeah.
0: We've talked about it. It's usually a disgusting disaster.
1: Yeah, you don't go in there unless you want to throw away a bunch of food wrappers.
0: Exactly. I don't know what they do or why they do it. However, the last person who was in there and cleaned the bathroom and changed the toilet roll put it under.
1: Oh,
0: they put the toilet bowl rolling under.
1: Oh, I'm so proud.
0: Yes. I am failing as a father.
1: No.
0: There, it is written on the soul of every being born.
1: You have raised kiddos who don't care.
0: No.
1: And that's a great thing.
0: They need to care.
1: No, they don't.
0: And now we also know why Hannah's a failure, because she doesn't care.
1: I don't care. I put my hand in the toilet paper bag to grab a new roll.
0: Uh-huh.
1: Whichever way it comes out,
0: no.
1: I just throw it on.
0: You're a Neanderthal.
1: Just
0: what is wrong with you? It's over. It belongs over.
1: The beautiful thing is
0: over.
1: I've never once had any issues. You just grab the TP and you do your thing. Works the same way.
0: Need everyone to understand. The patent picture of the toilet paper roll is a picture of it rolling over.
1: It's less of a rule,
0: over.
1: More of a suggestion. A guideline, maybe.
0: I'm even more upset with that. At least pick a side.
1: No, it doesn't matter, because on every side of the toilet paper, no matter which way it faces, it works the same.
0: It does not. There's.
1: Does.
0: It does not. There's a proper side, and I'm not going to tell you why I know why, but I just do.
2: 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Yay.

0: Every day has its highs
1: and its lows, but you're not alone in that journey.
0: God is with you.
1: And you can connect during this song.
0: On the river.

0: for good.
1: Uplifting and encouraging the river. This is the River Morning Show, and I don't know that we will ever have a winner in this ongoing battle because Hannah and I have come to blows.
2: It's a stalemate.
1: Yeah, I don't know what to do because she's wrong and she won't admit it.
2: I am not wrong.
1: I noticed in my kids' bathroom they had replaced a toilet paper roll and they did it wrong. They put it under, and I'm a failure of a father because it's supposed to go over.
2: You have just put way too much weight on this and your shoulders. If you feel like you failed,
1: I have.
2: Because of toilet paper.
1: It's an important piece of the puzzle. It's more than just one square, if you follow me. So I wanted to know where you may come out on this. If we would admit there is a tie, could you perhaps be the tiebreaker when you call or text 800-609-1049? Would love to hear. Okay, Donna, go.
3: The few times in my 35 years of marriage that my husband actually put the toilet paper on an empty roll, and he put it the wrong way, which is under, typically what happens is it just unravels. And you go to get some, and the whole roll practically comes off.
2: What so gust of winds do you have going through your house?
1: You can't ask that when you're talking about a bathroom.
3: Typically, though, my son still is at home. Typically, I'm the only female in the house, and I am the only one that replaces the toilet paper roll.
1: See, that way you can do it the way you want.
2: I've learned that under is definitely not the popular opinion.
1: Nope.
2: However,
1: weirdo.
2: It's not by choice. It's just by which way I'm holding it.
1: It is by you. You're choosing to not
2: care.
1: Pay attention.
2: I just don't care.
3: A lot of people don't really care. It is a little thing. But
2: right, I know, it's important to some people, and so I want to try to respect it. So thank you for sharing your opinion.
3: So what does your husband say, over or under?
2: Either he doesn't care or he's silently fuming.
1: Hannah, inquiring intestines want to know.
2: You know, I will make sure to update everyone on this at some point.
1: Need it.
3: And you know what? If it's important to him, that can be one of his jobs.
2: True.
3: And he can just do it the rest of your marriage, right?
2: Amen to that. That's so true.
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5: Time now for a local Sports Ohio report. Baseball, the White Sox took game one of a pivotal series in Cleveland last night, 7-3. Chicago finally got to Guardian starter Gavin Williams in the sixth inning. Williams couldn't get out of the inning without a high pitch count. And then the bullpen came apart. Specifically, Tim Herron, who allowed three hits and three runs after Williams left. Also, Nathan Lowe had a big error as part of a sixth inning for the White Sox. They went on to win 7-3. Chicago now by a game and a half in the division, but the Guardians got a break when the Tigers beat the Blue Jays 6-5. So Cleveland still over Toronto by one game in the wild card. The NFL Monday Nighter last night won by Kansas City. New running back Kenneth Walker ran for 173 yards and two touchdowns to lead the Chiefs over Denver. Final score in that one was 31-10. Mike Breckenridge, 104.5, The River.
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1: News that'll make you go,
2: Wait, what?
3: Josh, what did you find on the interwebs today?
0: Well, you know, some of the elites want us to eat like grasshoppers and crickets and stuff instead of meat, right?
3: What?
0: Well, so they've gone further. Universities and startup research companies around the globe, they're trying to find microbes that could be used as food. Said another way, Hannah, they want you to eat bacteria.
3: Ew.
0: And algae.
3: And like it.
0: And like
3: Ew.
0: It. I saw a picture of this. It looked like old mac and cheese.
3: No,
0: like it
3: don't was, ruin mac I know. And cheese for me.
0: It was like curdled. It was so nasty. So I think we're officially just trying to bring Jesus back sooner.
3: Yeah.
0: They have there's a company called Solar Foods is kind of heading this thing up, and they have made something called Solene. It's made from bacteria.
3: Mm-mm.
0: It gets its energy from hydrogen. It's grown, pasteurized, dried, resulting in a yellow powder. It's about 75% protein and tastes kind of like mushrooms.
3: Is this like the yellow powder that you get in Kraft mac and cheese? Is that what it looks like?
0: Yeah, actually.
3: Should we be concerned if they already snuck in?
0: They are coming after you. The company says the ingredients in Solene are, quote, generally recognized as safe.
3: I don't like that phrase at all.
0: But I like this phrase. They made ice cream with it. So now I'm kind of intrigued.
3: Mm-mm.
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6: 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I'm Joe Everett. Soybeans bounced back yesterday with November futures up 7.75 cents to 13.04 1/4. But demand is still a concern with soybean export inspections at 24.7 million bushels last week. New marketing year inspections are running 16% behind last year. As we turn to wheat, prices moved lower yesterday with December Kansas City wheat down 6 cents to 792.5. Wheat export inspections improved to 16.8 million bushels, but they're still 28% behind last year's pace. USDA expects wheat exports to fall another 15% this marketing year. Thanks for joining us and have a great morning, everyone. I'm Joe Everett, and you're listening to the Ohio Agnet.
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6: Dry and warm today, wall-to-wall sunshine, or high mid to upper 80s. Front starting to move in, and stray thunderstorms forming late tonight, or low upper 60s.
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1: I'm Josh. She's Hannah. Thanks for listening. 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And listen.
0: In a world.
2: Oh.
0: In a world. In a world where it's hard to know which this hurts. It's hard to know which way is up. In a world where we know for sure today, science will disprove what we know tomorrow.
2: What?
0: In a world that constantly shifts, God does not.
2: Mm.
0: He is trustworthy and true. He is worthy of us following him because we know what to expect, and it's one word, and that's good. Good for us, good for our future, good for today. He is consistent. He never changes. He's the same yesterday, today, and forever, and he's so incredibly gracious to me and to you. In a world when we don't know what's next, God is compassionate and understanding. He is patient with us. And when I say he is in this for our good, it doesn't mean only good things will happen to us, but it means God will use those things for the good of those who love him and are called according to his purpose. Because he is good and he does good, you can trust him. You can learn how to live from him. You can go from death to life because God is good. And this all struck me because of what I read in Psalm 119, verse 68. And everything I've just said, I want to pour it over my life too, to remember that no matter what, God.
2: Yeah.
0: Psalm 119, 68 says, "You are good and you do what is good. Teach me your statutes. Teach me your lessons. Teach me your word, because God is so good."

0: play the sousaphone to even be considered to dot the I.
1: But at the River, you get the place of honor every day. No marching or music lessons required.
0: Uplifting and encouraging. The River.

Morning Show, another day on the show, another day without Hannah. Womp womp. Right, I know. She's still on maternity leave, going to be for a little while. But this is another day with the River Morning Show guest co-host. And today, starting at 7:04, it's Kane. I am so pumped up. All right, we're diving into everything, and I mean everything. Gonna start with stuff you don't know about Kane. Right around 7:04, maybe 10 minutes from now, you're gonna learn today with River Morning Show guest co-host Kane, right here on Uplifting and Encouraging the River.

0: This is the River Morning Show. I'm Josh. They're a powerhouse, powerhouse brother and sister team. They're Kane, and they are here as River Morning Show guest co-host. We are pumped about that. We're going to be here today and tomorrow ahead of their concert at Grove City Naz on Thursday. So let's begin here, shall we?
1: Gonna learn today.
0: You're going to learn today some things that you don't know about Kane. All right, so let's start, Taylor, with you. And by the way, if you are, as you're listening to this, Taylor's the one with the hat. Okay, Taylor's the one with the hat. Then there's Madison. And then there's Logan. Logan's the brother. Okay, so but Taylor, with the hat, go first.
2: Most people, you're going to learn today. Most people must not know. Okay. For Logan, he needs some time alone to recharge. This boy's like a test run. Okay. You know what I mean? Okay. Like, he can do it, but he got to plug in. Yeah. And that plug in,
3: he's going to learn.
2: So, I do feel like you're very outgoing, and you are, that is your true self.
3: Yeah.
2: But that comes at a cost.
3: I'm like extroverted introvert.
0: Yeah.
2: I love planning a trip. And I almost have as much fun anticipating how the trip is going to be than even going on it.
3: Yeah.
2: I love putting it on the credit card and finding out later if you can pay for it.
3: There you go.
0: Yep.
3: Like, is that fake?
2: I'm just saying, like, you speak it into existence.
3: Yes, Lord.
2: Pay it into existence. Oh, like, you know. Her husband's over here just like.
3: Checking the credit card. Wait a minute.
2: Not good.
3: Taylor is a great party planner and host.
0: Okay.
2: Aww.
3: She rocks the house. Like, I would rather her throw my kid's birthday party than me do it. And she takes, I mean, we just did Faith Night for the Tampa Bay Rays, and she was very integral in planning the whole thing. Yes. You need an event planned. You're going to learn today.
0: This is the River Morning Show, and you're going to learn today with River Morning Show guest co-host Kane stepping in here today. All right, guys, keep it going.
2: I was
0: going
2: to say about Logan that, like, I'm sure when you come to our shows, you can tell that, like, he is charismatic and all that, but what they don't see is that there have been shows where Madison and I, like, it could go completely south, like, sound system, there's a storm, and I'm like, I can't go out there, or, like, something just falls over and breaks, and Logan, I mean, and he essentially can carry us on his back, go out there, he can put on the whole show, he puts both of us at ease, the band knows where we're going, so, like, it's really amazing to watch.
4: There have been a few times I will get completely wall-eyed. Like, I will just look and I'll be like, I can't think of the next thing to say.
2: That's my least favorite. She'll be on stage and she'll be like,
3: She'll turn her back to the crowd as if that's not obvious. She'll be like, I forgot what I was going to say. I'm like, well, turn around and say anything else.
4: Yeah, yes. I know, but I'll just look at, I think one time I really looked at Logan and I go, because, like, a joke that I was going to say didn't land. And then I was just like, I said help, and you can't say help on stage. Like, just, and also, they're not gonna hurt me. It's not like they have knives. So, like, it's really, I'm just like, help, 911. That I did 6-7.
0: Abort.
4: And they don't want that anymore.
3: They didn't like it.
0: Okay, let's keep this going, because I notice with each of you, you're holding a mug or a travel mug of a specific drink to get you going each and every morning, and because this is a morning show, we're going to dive more into that, what you guys hold in your hands and put in your tummies each and every morning. All right, coffee conversations in 7 minutes on the River Morning Show with guest co-host Kane.
5: 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The East Chippewa Church of the Brethren planning the memorial activities as part of the International Day of Peace observance. The church will host the candlelight vigil this upcoming Sunday night at 7 o'clock. Pinwheel displays in remembrance of the 48 Wayne County residents who died by gun violence between 2020 and 2025

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5: Dry and warm today, wall-to-wall sunshine, or high mid to upper 80s. Front's starting to move in, and stray thunderstorms forming late tonight, or low upper 60s.
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0: All right, guys, we referenced this at the end of You're Gonna Learn Today. You're each holding a coffee beverage of some sort. So what is your go-to? Because this is a morning show and we got to get going. So what's your get going beverage of choice?
1: Taylor's on something right now.
2: That's something that's like a mini heart attack. Okay. I like a strong coffee and I don't want much of it. Like I get a quad shot latte with vanilla.
0: Yeah.
2: And I know that that's going to be great. But it's like what I really need... It's just two shots, but do it half as much.
0: Yeah, like a cortado-sized latte.
2: Yes.
0: Yeah.
2: Yes. Right. Or if I say, okay, can you do a cappuccino but ice? But no, that has to be steamed. It's like, I'm talking about the ratio milk to espresso.
3: Talking about science here, man.
0: That's right.
2: This is not very complicated. I've got it where they've steamed it like a cappuccino and then put ice cubes in it. So then you get this ice froth.
0: Yeah,
2: it was all right.
1: Yeah, it looks like what you skim off the top of a hot tub.
2: Come on. Oh. Yes. Oh, no, but yes.
0: Please, yeah. No.
1: Sorry for that visual.
0: Golly.
1: I'm pretty simple. I'd rather have shaky hands than a headache. So caffeine's good for me. Yep. I'm good with whatever. Pretty much all day long, I kind of just fly towards a cliff and then crash at the end of the day. But
0: excellent.
1: We have started making our own like cold foam at home.
0: Wow.
1: Because we just got used to it on tour, being able to make an iced coffee at home.
0: Diving into the super important stuff, coffee conversations and preferences here on the River Morning Show with guest co-host Kane.
1: Taylor introduced me to some fruit.
2: Yeah, I got it. So I'm a 12-ounce oat milk latte ice.
0: Yep.
2: But then if anyone has, in this order, blueberry, strawberry, or blackberry. I've even tried peach syrups for the summer.
0: Yeah.
2: It's so refreshing and so good.
1: Yeah. Let me draw the line. Boysenberry? Where's how much is
0: rhubarb?
2: No, that is a great
1: rhubarb.
2: Well, I feel like if somebody was like, mango, black, or apple. No, we need an apple.
4: We got a lemon.
1: Can I get an oat milk cherry tomato latte?
2: Cherry's good too.
1: But now that I'm getting in fall, I will say, if I pull up and somebody's got the fall spices, whatever's going on the menu, I'm like,
2: I want a little flannel.
1: Can I get a nice flannel?
0: You guys,
1: cold scarf.
0: I right now have a candle on a warmer in my office called Channel the Flannel. Okay, like that's
1: wow. A little dirty chai tea. Even,
0: yeah,
1: you know, okay. I'm in. Spice me up.

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0: Here's the story that made the song.
2: I'm Rachel Purcell, and this is the story behind my song, Keep Going.

0: This is my story. I have been knocked down a million and one times, and I need help if I'm going to run this race. And I love that Hebrews says we can fix our eyes on Jesus, who is the author and perfecter of our faith. He's the one who set this race out for us to run, and he is faithful to help us run this race. He is the one who will be our strength and be our endurance. So if you're thinking about giving up today, fix your eyes on Jesus and keep going.
1: The story that made the song.
2: On the river.

0: keep going.
1: We're Josh and Hannah. It's the River Morning Show. And faith isn't real faith until you come to the end of your rope and you let go.
2: Oof.
1: Yeah, I know. I was like, okay, I'm with you. I'm not with you anymore. Keep that two-word phrase in mind. It's let go, right? Mm-hmm. This is the way my devotional described this, and I love this devotional I'm reading. It's just hitting me between the eyes like every single day. Mm-hmm. It's so good. It said, some of us had parents who would act as our alarm clocks when we lived at home.
2: Yeah.
1: We'd tell them, hey, I need to be up by this time. And they were faithful to get us up. The only job we had was to go to sleep.
2: Right.
1: Like,
2: right.
1: It was just chill because I know mom or dad or both, they're going to handle this for me. This is the kind of response we should have in the face of anxiety, it says. And I heard another pastor one time say that anxiety is a reminder to pray.
2: Oh, that's
1: you know, it's
2: good.
1: Like when I'm
2: that's
1: worried, good. And I do this so often, I get twisted up, turned around. I look down the road of this fake future and go, this is all the terrible things that are going to happen now because of this thing I'm worried about. And I don't take it to God. But anxiety is a reminder to pray. Or in this instance, this is how we're supposed to deal with our anxiety. Like a child who asks their parent for something. We have to go directly to our Heavenly Father and say, and I love how simple this question is, will you take care of this for me?
2: Oh, yes.
1: Yeah, because what dad or what mom would say, nah, you're on your own.
2: Oh, they'll hop right in.
1: Yeah, exactly.
2: Like, and even, gladly,
1: even
2: joyfully.
1: My teen kids or my adult daughter or whatever, something messed up and be like, can you help? Yes. I don't care what it is. I don't care what it is. Yes, the answer is yes. Let's fix it. Let's take care of it. And that's the way God always answers. When we hold our worries or the problem and we finally remember he's right there and say, will you please take care of this for me? Will you handle this? God always answers, yes, I've got this. You can trust me. But then we get back to that last phrase. And he also says, now, let go.
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4: Time now for a local Sports Ohio report. Baseball, the White Sox took game one of a pivotal series in Cleveland last night, 7-3. Chicago finally got to Guardian starter Gavin Williams in the sixth inning. Williams couldn't get out of the inning without a high pitch count. And then the bullpen came apart. Specifically, Tim Herron, who allowed three hits and three runs after Williams left. Also, Nathan Lowe had a big error. Yeah, as part of a six-inning for the White Sox, they went on to win 7-3. Chicago now by a game and a half in the division, but the Guardians got a break when the Tigers beat the Blue Jays 6-5. So Cleveland still over Toronto by one game in the wild card. The NFL Monday Nighter last night won by Kansas City. New running back Kenneth Walker ran for 173 yards and two touchdowns to lead the Chiefs over Denver. Final score in that one was 31-10. Mike Breckenridge, 104.5, The River.
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0: I'm Jamie, and I am the river. 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
11: Dry and warm today, wall-to-wall sunshine or high mid to upper 80s. Front starting to move in and stray thunderstorms forming late tonight, our low upper 60s.
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0: uplifting and encouraging the river. This is the River Morning Show. Now, they're coming in concert Thursday, Grove City Naz. It's Kane, and they're the River Morning Show guest co-hosts this morning and tomorrow, so we are pumped about that. All right, guys, when you get here on Thursday, you are heading into Buckeye country, but I know one thing about you. It's Roll Tide, right? Alabama all the way for you guys.
1: Yes, absolutely. It's a Roll Tide.
2: It is. We do have a little Cal College on the east side of our state that we don't speak about.
0: Yeah,
2: but
0: yeah.
2: The University of Alabama, the one and only. I mean, it's like y'all are the Ohio State University. I feel like we don't play around with it.
1: Is there another Ohio school that is a big rival?
2: It's Michigan for them. I mean,
1: it's a Michigan. So it really is like Ohio the whole way through.
0: Yeah.
1: Has Auburn had a good time in a while?
2: 25 years ago or so.
1: Okay.
0: Yes.
1: Oh, yeah. It's been. Okay, so I did see Nick Saban in person, randomly walking down the street as me and my husband were driving through. We were in Texas. Don't know why he was there, but he looked amazing. It looks like he's doing great. I wish he was still my coach.
2: Yeah.
1: But it's fine. He looked like he was in a very important meeting, and he's doing great. Super tan.
2: You can see if he would coach the Cane Crush, maybe.
0: Ooh, that'd be...
2: We got time on his hands.
0: I don't think the kids would be ready for that intensity.
2: No.
0: You could also have him do like the Aflac stuff for the kids, you know, bring the duck
2: there
0: and it'll be fine. So
1: yeah, that's great. It's great.
3: Okay, yeah.
0: And we're not done with this either. I mean, this is still like after this past weekend's stuff, we need to talk more college football to get it out of our system and give Kane, our River Morning Show guest co-hosts, more runway to be sure they get it out of their system before coming to Ohio on Thursday. 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Don't go anywhere.

0: This is the River Morning Show. I'm Josh, and when you got somebody from the South on the show, you have to talk college football at least a little. Kane is the River Morning Show guest co-host, and we dove right in. They are Alabama fans. It's okay. We still love them. You guys have a massive rival in Auburn, and we know all about rivalries in Ohio because during Michigan week, we go around town. This is so petty, but I love it. We, especially on the OSU campus, we put red X's on all the M's we can find.
1: It's so good.
2: There was one guy that went and poisoned that tree. Remember that?
0: I do remember that.
3: Yeah, we did. We commit federal crimes.
2: I wasn't involved in that at all. But I just sort of remember being like, kind of looking around and be like, is it too far?
3: For him, it was too far.
0: Yeah.
3: But yeah, I mean, I think because they are in the state, we do. It's almost like little brother kind of vibes. Like you can't fully disown them. But I felt like culturally, it was more like when I was in high school, it was very popular for that. Like you might be a redneck, like all those jokes. And so I felt like every dumb joke you could think of just related to Auburn students.
0: Okay.
3: Like my dad used to say growing up, he'd be like, you know, they used to have ice on Auburn's campus, but the guy that had the recipe graduated, so they haven't had it. It's like all that kind of stuff. Like
0: I am so using that.
3: That's more what we do. It's just sort of like these people that have paid hundreds of thousands of dollars for a 4-year education were like, these idiots.
1: I feel like when it was like game day, all we would do would be like, well, you're War Eagle and you're the Auburn Tigers. Like, why do you? All it was you would just get in a verbal altercation and then the bell would ring and you go to class.
3: You want a good laugh? Have an Auburn student explain to you where the mascot came from, because they all get so teary-eyed and it's like some war hero story. I'm like, that's fake. That's not true. Some soldier rescued an eagle and carried it onto what is now the campus. Fake. That's a lie.
0: Okay. All right. Fake news.
1: We still get heated years later. Wow.

0: Singer Mike DeWine has declared September 25th as Dolly Parton Day. And not just because she was awesome, by the way, but because she's been awesome to Ohio's kids. Beginning in 2019, Dolly expanded her Imagination Library initiative by serving kids in all 88 Ohio counties. And all told, just for Ohio kids, she donated over 28 million books.
1: Wow.
0: Yes. She was all about literacy. Parents can still enroll their kids in the program. It's ongoing. 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Cleveland City Council got out their pencils and erasers. They have made a change to part of Lake Erie and what they're calling it.
1: Oh, no.
0: This comes because President Trump has decided to do the same thing. And so everybody's like, oh, we can do that? We're going to do that, too. They have passed a resolution renaming the easternmost and westernmost points of Cleveland's shoreline. And 2 miles into Lake Erie, they are now going to call it the Gulf of Cleveland.
1: Ah.
0: That's exactly the right answer.
1: I'm not calling it that when I look at Lake Erie from Cedar Point.
0: All right. No, that's okay. You just have to look very far east. I don't even know if you can see it from there. Council has also notified Apple and Google, and they expect the two tech giants to make the change on their map apps.
1: Oh, my goodness.
0: The Gulf of Cleveland.
1: If we know anything from things being named Cleveland, we know it's not very good.
0: That's true. Yeah, all the fish are dead. Well, that was true before.
1: Yeah.
0: It was true before. And if you have missed a good part of the show today, you might not be aware. We got some guests. River artist Kane is today and tomorrow's River Morning Show guest co-hosts. We're diving in next with their brand new song, Living Water. Hear the story behind it in 7 minutes on the River Morning Show. The
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2: Weather. Keeping it dry and warm today, wall-to-wall sunshine, or high mid to upper 80s. Front starting to move in, and stray thunderstorms forming late tonight, or low upper 60s.
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0: Ohio's own Matt Hammett on Ohio's Home for Jesus Music. This is The River, and we are obsessed not only with our friends Kane, who are The River Morning Show guest co-hosts today and tomorrow, but guys, we are also obsessed with this new song, Living Water. Okay, so it's time. Tell all about this song.
1: I love this song. I love it because we went through a really crazy, rough season all together. And we just finally decided if it's not for Christ, then it's all for nothing. And Living Water, it just represents to me like He is the source. And it feels so good to make music that, like, sometimes you can sing about the Lord, but you want others to like it so badly that you blow past the purpose of what God had called you to do in the first place. Me just being honest.
2: Yep.
1: And so being able to feel confident and just say, it's not about that anymore. If we feel like God has given us from John chapter 4, the woman at the well, if she needed Jesus to be the living water where she would thirst no more, how much more do I need that today?
2: Yeah. One drop of this water is the answer to your prayer.
1: That's right.
3: In addition to that, I think for us and maybe for people listening as well, we get so used to that terminology of like the things of the world. And I think what I was realizing is like, the woman at the well is saying, like, are you greater than our father Jacob who gave us this well? It's like the things that we fill our cup with are still good things sometimes. They're just things. We are trying to worship the gift instead of the giver. This for us was just like a return. We've heard so many people talk about, man, this sounds like y'all. And it's like, yeah, it just feels like we stripped everything away. We took 6 months off the road. We went home with the intention to just be with Jesus and be like Him for the sake of the world. And we had a song meeting the next day and we wrote this song and we went in and there was just synergy. The whole team was like, wow, let's go. So I feel excited that our team, and it seems like you guys, like all the feedback, it just feels like this song is for us right now. And I'm grateful that it is for other people too.
0: And I'm fired up because it's here right now. Kane with Living Water on the River Morning Show.

0: perfectly.
1: Uplifting and encouraging the river. This is the River Morning Show. And on the show today, there are a grand total of 11 kids represented. And if you add Hannah's baby, because her name is still on the show, even though she's on maternity leave, but it's the River Morning Show with Josh and Hannah. So that makes 12. It is a perfect time for us to do this.
2: Kiddo Lingo.
1: Kiddo Lingo with River Morning Show guest co-hosts Kane and their 7 kids divided up between 3 families. Okay, ready, go. What's something they were saying you had to figure out?
3: My son is in speech therapy, so there's a ton. I feel like 90% of what he was saying. But he was doing some stuff that was crazy. I mean, like a few weeks ago, we're walking down the street and he was like, pointed at a house and said, "That's a stadium." And I was like, all right. Mm-hmm. So I'm like, okay, is he quoting a show? Is that? And he'd be like, "There's all the stadiums." And I'm like, okay, what do you mean? And finally he looked at me and goes, "I'm pretending." I'm like, okay.
4: Relax, Mom. I'm pretending.
3: Relax. Yeah. I was just like, man.
1: That's not fair.
3: Are we shrinking out?
5: Okay. Yeah. My daughter would point at something and it was referred to as a matinee.
3: Oh, matinee.
1: Matinee.
5: Matinee. Oh. Can you try to guess what that is?
1: I'm thinking, and it's been so long. Hannah is better at this because she has like nieces and nephews, your all's kids' ages. And then, of course, she's got a newborn now, so she'll still be in this world for a while. Matinee. Is there any context you could give me that won't give it away?
5: We were touring out west.
1: Yeah, matinee.
5: And that's...
1: If I try to figure this out, I don't know. So
5: she just pointed because we were out in like Moab, I think.
4: Mm-hmm.
5: So it was a mountain. She had never seen anything that looked like that. So Matney.
4: I will say, growing up, I watched Bob Ross paint with my dad at night.
1: Yeah.
4: Before I go to bed. And now I do that with my girls. In fact, I have a Bob Ross painting.
1: Oh my goodness.
4: On my arm for my daughter's name is River. At one point, he referred to one of the mountains he was painting as a big old son of a gun. And so now my oldest daughter refers to mountains as a big old son of a gun. So
1: perfect. All right. So see, they've broken the ice. That's Kane, Kiddo Lingo, with some of their kids and what they're saying. What's yours? Something your child or grandchild was trying to say. 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We'll see if we can figure it out. 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

0: 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I'm Josh. Hannah is on maternity leave. She's going to be living in this world, though, for a long, long time with a newborn who's going to eventually learn how to speak.
1: Kiddo lingo.
0: So they said it. 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Okay, Mindy, go ahead. Kiddo lingo.
2: My daughter, she's seven, when she used to sing the song Good Shepherd, she would say, Leo Big Chugger, I swallow all my babies. I have no idea where she got it from, but every time, it took me forever to figure out what she was saying. And then one day, I finally caught it. I was like, oh my gosh. Well, she's saying she swallows her babies.
0: Yeah, So A, she's a hamster, and B, lead on good shepherd, I follow all my days. I can see how it rhymes, but I'm a little nervous about all of this.
2: Yeah, it's so cute though, and she still does it to this day, and then she just giggles.
0: All right, well, in honor of that, let's play it. I mean, we gotta play it. Just remember the right words, lead on good shepherd, and all the rest. It's here on the river. Well,

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2: 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I'm Joe Everett. Corn futures bounced back yesterday with December corn up 3 cents to 533 and a quarter. The market continues to find support around the 525 area. Corn export inspections came in at 60.1 million bushels, putting early marketing year inspections roughly even with last year. Heavy rainfall and storms are expected across parts of the Corn Belt this week, although much of that moisture may be coming in too late to impact yield potential. As we turn to soybeans, they also recovered yesterday with November beans up 7¾ cents to 13.04 and a quarter. The market remains supportive above 12.90, but traders are looking ahead to harvest and watching whether demand could continue to support these prices. This is the Ohio Agnet.
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9: Dry and warm today, wall-to-wall sunshine, or high mid to upper 80s. Front starting to move in, and stray thunderstorms forming late tonight, or low upper 60s.
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0: 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She's Hannah. 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
1: Is that real? True story.
2: True story. There's this guy in the Bible named Joseph, and he was his dad's favorite.
0: Oh, that Joseph.
2: Yes,
0: there's a few Josephs.
2: There are a few. This is the one we're talking about.
0: That's the Joseph.
2: So he was his dad's favorite, which his brothers hated.
0: Yeah, you're not supposed to pick favorites.
2: I know, but he had a bunch of older brothers, and they hated it so much so that they threw him in a pit and sold him into slavery.
0: It's a lot of hate.
2: So much. So he ends up in Egypt working for a man named Potiphar, and it actually goes pretty well. God is with him. Everything he does succeeds. But then he gets falsely accused by Potiphar's wife, and he's thrown into prison. At this point, you can tell this guy cannot catch a break.
0: Right.
2: Rough. But even in prison, God is with him. Joseph starts interpreting dreams, and eventually he's brought before Pharaoh, who's the king of Egypt, basically, to explain a dream about a coming famine. Joseph tells him this is from God, and Pharaoh ends up putting him in charge of preparing the entire country. So from prison to the right-hand man of the king.
0: Yeah, it's like he's second in charge of the entire country.
2: Yes. So when the famine hits, Egypt has food and people from all over come to survive, including Joseph's brothers, the ones who had betrayed him. And Joseph ends up saving their lives. So on the surface, it looks like a string of really bad luck. But Joseph later says, what you meant for harm, God meant for good. Meaning it wasn't luck, it was God working behind the scenes the entire time. And that's a true story.
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1: This is the River Morning Show, and we got to be sure, amid all the fun we've been having this morning with River Morning Show guest co-host Kane, we got to take a look ahead to Thursday's show at Grove City Naz. All right, so guys, who's coming with you? What should we be looking for?
2: Jen Johnson is coming out. And I don't know if you know this, but she co-wrote Holy Forever. What? Did you know that?
1: No.
2: Yes. So not only did she write Goodness of God.
1: Right.
3: But so countless others.
2: But yeah, she co-wrote Holy Forever with Brian Johnson, and her husband, and Chris Tomlin.
1: Jeez.
2: And it's just like that. I feel like she's doing great. So.
4: Well, we love Jen, and she's a good example of everybody that we were really prayerful about who we would ask. And then God, I felt like, was really kind in how he aligned it, because it was like a big puzzle of like, okay, so and so can do this weekend or this, and because we have 8 different people over 8 weekends, so Columbus, I'm just excited that God saw fit, like, Jen is for you, and whatever she's gonna bring for the night is specifically for y'all. And I always feel this way about our radio buddies, is like, you guys are local ministers and we're your worship leaders, like, we are a part of your congregation in that way. So just like you would anybody else, would you just be praying for us, whether you're coming or not? Would you just be praying for this tour? That I was just reading it in Isaiah when God said, behold, I'm doing a new thing.
1: Yeah.
4: And I'm going to bring rivers in the wasteland. And that's kind of what we're hoping for, is a new thing. And we don't know what that means for us, because like you said, we're not departing from what we've known.
1: Right, right.
4: But we just want to make space. We want to make space for God to do something new and bring rivers in places that feel like wastelands for us. So join us in praying that God would kind of have his way in Columbus, whether you get to come or not. We hope you come, but you can be a part of it just by praying for us.
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0: like I am.
1: And even when I can't, you still love me as I am.
0: Yeah, I don't know how you do it, and I know I've put you through it. It's amazing that you can love me like I love me like I am.
2: Every day is a little closer to
3: OH.
2: And these songs will help keep you smiling as you wait for the opening kickoff.
3: Uplifting and encouraging. The River.
4: Yeah.

0: 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Hannah's on maternity leave, but we've got some of the best moments of the show for you now.
1: It's wise to think before you speak.
0: That is really good advice.
1: Probably heard that a time or two.
0: Everyone everywhere needs to heed this.
1: Yes. So the other night, my husband Chris and I are sitting on the front patio, and we've got Fish, our cat, on this little harness and leash because, yes, we're those people. Mm-hmm. Well, Fish spots a squirrel and decides he's going to stalk it. So I get up and follow him on the leash so he can hunt, you know, live his

0: He realizes what he said and he just loses it. He's crying, laughing, and goes, I mean, a petite, gorgeous woman. Right. Yeah, that's what he meant.
1: It's the River Morning Show with Josh and Large Lady.
0: Hey!

0: Josh on the River Morning Show. Hannah's on maternity leave, but we've got some of the best moments of the show for you now.
1: Just one thing.
2: Would you stop it already?
0: Yeah, knock it off. I tell myself that sometimes. You got to stop this. I get that you want to be a good person. And there are some easy ways you can be a good person, like holding the door for somebody. Mm-hmm. That's great. Don't stop holding the door for someone. But you can't stop holding the door for them if they're 100 feet away.
3: Oh, yeah. It's real awkward. You don't know what to do, though.
0: I oftentimes decide too late and I accidentally let it like slam in their face. It's like, well, I'm going to go ahead and go in. And then it's like a slow shutting door. And by the time they get there, it's like right at their nose.
3: Yeah.
0: Like, I am so sorry.
3: The worst situation is when you feel like you should hold the door open for someone, but you're trying to go get seated at a restaurant.
0: Yeah.
3: So you want to be in front of the large group.
0: That's when you hip check them into the bushes. Yeah. I'm like, nope. Not today.
3: I don't know if that's the answer.
0: All right, so like holding the door for somebody too far away, just go ahead and let it shut. Because it involuntarily commits both you and the walker to an awkward speed walk smile combo. Nobody was prepared for that.
4: Time now for your River Business Report, where the Federal Reserve is widely expected to lift its short-term interest rate tomorrow for the first time in 3 years to fight stubbornly high inflation, a move that would put the central bank at odds with President Donald Trump's demands. An increase in the Fed's rate, currently sitting at around 3.6%, is not guaranteed, but most analysts and economists expect a hike after a speech 2 weeks ago in which Fed Chair Kevin Warsh argued that the central bank had not yet achieved its goal of putting inflation in check. And Canadian Prime Minister Mark Carney heading to Europe seeking deeper ties with the European Union as Canada's trade war with President Donald Trump intensifies. Ottawa wants a broader strategic partnership that could eventually give Canadians greater freedom to live, work, and study in Europe while stopping short of EU membership. I'm Ron Hamilton for 104.5 The River.
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14: River Weather. Getting dry and warm weather for the rest of today. That afternoon high, low 80s. Now increasing cloudiness early tonight, and a stray shower or thunderstorm may form late. Our low 65. We have a front coming our way. More scattered showers with thunderstorms on Wednesday. The high 85. Chances for wet weather Wednesday night and Thursday. I'm Jennifer Naramore.
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0: I am Jamie, and I am the river. I recently started being faithful with my income and donating 10%. 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I've learned that when you give, you receive abundantly more than what you lose.
1: I don't know that I could say it any better, so I'm not going to try. 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

0: This is the River Morning Show. I'm Josh. They're a powerhouse brother and sister team. They're Kane, and they are here as River Morning Show guest co-host. We are pumped about that. They're going to be here today and tomorrow ahead of their concert at Grove City Naz on Thursday. So let's begin here, shall we?
1: You're going to learn today.
0: You're going to learn today some things that you don't know about Kane. All right, so let's start, Taylor, with you. And by the way, if you are, as you're listening to this, Taylor's the one with the hat. Okay, Taylor's the one with the hat. Then there's Madison, and then there's Logan. Logan's the brother. Okay, so the Taylor with the hat, go first.
2: Most people, you're going to learn today. Most people must not know. Okay, for Logan, he needs some time alone to recharge. This boy's like a test. Okay. You know what I mean? Like, he can do it, but he got to plug in. Yeah. And that plug in, he needs to learn. So I do feel like you're very outgoing. And you are, that is your true self. Yeah. But that comes at a cost.
3: Like extroverted introvert.
0: Yeah.
2: I love planning a trip, and I almost have as much fun anticipating how the trip is going to be than even going on it.
0: Yeah.
2: I love putting it on the credit card and finding out later if you can pay for it.
0: Yep.
3: Is that fake?
2: I'm just saying, today, speak it into existence.
3: Yes, Lord.
2: Pay it into existence.
4: Her husband's over here just like
3: checking the credit card. Wait a minute. Taylor is a great party planner and host.
0: Okay.
2: Aww.
3: She rocks the house. Like, I would rather her throw my kid's birthday party than me do it. And she ticked. I mean, we just did Faith Night for the Tampa Bay Rays, and she was very integral in planning the whole thing. Yes. You need an event plan. You're going to learn today.
0: This is the River Morning Show, and you're going to learn today with River Morning Show guest co-host Kane stepping in here today. All right, guys, keep it going.
4: I was going to say about Logan that, like, I'm sure when you come to our shows, you can tell that, like, he is charismatic and all that. But what they don't see is that there have been shows where Madison and I, like, it could go completely south. Like, sound system, there's a storm, and I'm like, I can't go out there. Or, like, something just falls over and breaks. And Logan, I mean, he essentially can carry us on his back, go out there. He can put on the whole show. He puts both of us at ease. The band knows where we're going. So, like, it's really amazing to watch.
2: There have been a few times I will get completely wall-eyed. Like, I will just look and I'll be like, I can't think of the next thing to say.
4: That's my least favorite. She'll be on stage and she'll be like,
3: she'll turn her back to the crowd as if that's not obvious. She'll just be like, I forgot what I was going to say. I'm like, well, turn around and say anything else.
2: Yeah, I know, but I'll just look at, I feel like one time I really looked at Logan and I go, because like a joke that I was going to say didn't land. And then I was just like, I said help. And you can't say help on stage. Like, just, and also, they're not going to hurt me. It's not like they have knives. So, like, it's really, I'm just like, help, 911, 911. That I did 6-7. I did 6-7 for these, and they don't want that anymore.
3: They didn't like it.
0: Okay, let's keep this going, because I notice with each of you, you're holding a mug or a travel mug of a specific drink to get you going each and every morning. 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All right. 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

0: am a recently converted person to the river, and I just love every minute of it. 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I'm Sonia, and I am the river.
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0: All right, guys, we referenced this at the end of You're Gonna Learn Today. You're each holding a coffee beverage of some sort. So what is your go-to? Because this is a morning show and we got to get going. So what's your get going beverage of choice?
1: Taylor's on something right now.
2: That's an something that's like a mini heart attack.
3: Okay. I like a strong coffee and I don't want much of it. Like, I get a quad shot latte with vanilla.
0: Yeah.
3: And I know that that's going to be great. But it's like, what I really need is just two shots, but do it half as much.
0: Yeah, like a cortado-sized latte.
3: Yes.
0: Yeah.
3: Yes. Right. Or if I say, okay, can you do a cappuccino but ice? But no, that has to be steamed. It's like, I'm talking about the ratio milk to espresso.
4: Talking about science here, man.
0: That's
4: Come on.
3: This is not very complicated. I've got it where they've steamed it like a cappuccino and then put ice cubes in it. So then you get this ice froth.
0: Yeah.
3: Was all right.
1: Yeah, it looks like what you skim off the top of a hot tub.
3: Come on. Yes. Yes.
0: Please, yeah. No.
1: Sorry for that visual.
0: Golly.
1: I'm pretty simple. I'd rather have shaky hands than a headache. So caffeine's good for me. Yep. I'm good with whatever. Pretty much all day long. I kind of just fly towards a cliff and then crash at the end of the day. But
0: excellent.
1: We have started making our own, like, cold foam at home.
0: Wow.
1: Because we just got used to it on tour, being able to make an iced coffee at home.
0: Diving into the super important stuff, coffee conversations and preferences here on The River Morning Show with guest co-host Kane.
1: Taylor introduced me to some fruit.
2: Yeah, I got it. So I'm a 12-ounce oat milk latte ice.
0: Yep.
2: But then if anyone has, in this order, blueberry, strawberry or blackberry. I've even tried peach syrups for the summer.
0: Yeah.
2: It's so refreshing and so good.
1: Yeah. Let me draw the line. Boysenberry? Where's how much is
0: rhubarb?
2: No, that is a great
1: rhubarb.
2: Well, I feel like if somebody was like, mango black or apple.
3: No, we need an apple. We got a lemon.
1: Can I get an oat milk cherry tomato latte?
2: Cherry's good too.
1: But even in fall, I will say, if I pull up and somebody's got the fall spices, whatever's going on in the menu, I'm like,
2: I want a little flannel.
1: Can I get a nice flannel?
0: You guys,
1: cold scarf.
0: I right now have a candle on a warmer in my office called Channel the Flannel. Okay, like that's
1: wow. A little dirty chai tea, even.
0: Yeah,
1: you know,
0: okay.
1: I'm in. Spice me up.
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0: Uplifting and encouraging the river. This is the River Morning Show, and this is news you can use. I'm Josh. Hannah's on maternity leave. Producer Mike is stepping in. All right. Ohio Governor Mike DeWine has declared September 25th as Dolly Parton Day. And not just because she was awesome, by the way, but because she's been awesome to Ohio's kids. Beginning in 2019, Dolly expanded her Imagination Library initiative by serving kids in all 88 Ohio counties. And all told, just for Ohio kids, she donated over 28 million books.
1: Wow.
0: Yes. She was all about literacy. Parents can still enroll their kids in the program. It's ongoing. 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Cleveland City Council got out their pencils and erasers. They have made a change to part of Lake Erie and what they're calling it.
1: Oh, no.
0: This comes because President Trump has decided to do the same thing. And so everybody's like, oh, we can do that? We're going to do that, too. They have passed a resolution renaming the easternmost and westernmost points of Cleveland's shoreline. And 2 miles into Lake Erie, they are now going to call it the Gulf of Cleveland.
1: Ah.
0: That's exactly the right answer.
1: I'm not calling it that when I look at Lake Erie from Cedar Point.
0: All right. No, that's okay. You just have to look very far east. I don't even know if you can see it from there. Council has also notified Apple and Google, and they expect the two tech giants to make the change on their map apps.
1: Oh, my goodness.
0: The Gulf of Cleveland.
1: If we know anything from things being named Cleveland, we know it's not very good.
0: That's true. Yeah, all the fish are dead. Well, that was true before.
1: Yeah.
0: It was true before. And if you have missed a good part of the show today, you might not be aware. We got some guests. River artist Kane is today and tomorrow's River Morning Show guest co-hosts. We're diving in next with their brand new song, Living Water. 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

0: I listen to it every day in the car, and it just is a blessing to me. The river has been very helpful for me. I work as a social worker in hospice, and there's some things that I have to just do that's not very easy, and it's just like when I need it, it comes right through, and Jesus helps me in that moment. I'm Shannon. I'm from Frazeesburg, and I am the river.
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0: uplifting and encouraging the river. I'm Joe. Okay, so there's something about moving that makes you question why you have so many things. So my wife, Kirsten, and I were still unpacking boxes after our move when we moved in together. And I'm going through my boxes and I keep thinking, like, why do I have this still? I honestly don't know if I'll ever wear it again or I'll use it again. And I found this list online that's called How to Decide If It's Clutter. And I feel like some of us are about to be personally attacked as I was reading this list. I guess one of the main questions that I took away from this is, have I actually worn this or used this in the past year? And another is, am I keeping this just because I feel guilty about getting rid of it? And then there's my personal favorite, how to decide if you're going to get rid of something. If you saw this in a store today, would you buy it again? And if the answer is absolutely not, well, you know what? It might be time to get rid of a few things.
1: This is the Ohio Agnet from the Voice You Know at the News You Trust Studio, sponsored by BASF, where Zatavo soybeans are transforming the approach to soybean seed decision-making with trailblazing innovation and quality without compromise. I'm Joe Everett. More than 170 farmers from 13 states gathered in Iowa on Friday for the Fed Up fertilizer hearing, calling on federal officials to address rising fertilizer costs and concerns about competition in the market. Farmers say fertilizer prices have doubled and at times tripled since 2020, while major fertilizer companies have generated more than $20 billion in profits for shareholders over the past 5 years. USDA Deputy Secretary Steve Vaden told farmers the department is committed to addressing those concerns. Iowa Corn Growers Association president says farmers will continue to gather evidence and pushing for investigations until they have access to what he calls a fair and free fertilizer market. This is the Ohio Agnet.
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12: Dry and warm weather for the rest of today. That afternoon high, low 80s. No increase in cloudiness early tonight, and a stray shower or thunderstorm may form late. Our low 65. We have a front coming our way. More scattered showers with thunderstorms on Wednesday, the high 85. Chances for wet weather Wednesday night and Thursday. I'm Jennifer Naramore.
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0: uplifting and encouraging the river. I'm Joe. Maybe there's that song that you think of, and when you hear that song, it reminds you of somebody that you love. 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We're on Facebook, River Middays with Joe. 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
1: My cousin Jared, when I was first, I wasn't following God, and then I broke up with my boyfriend of 4 years. And the next thing is my cousin sent me this, this song called Moving Forward.
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1: 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And it just, every time I hear that now, he's the one that brought me to know God. 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
1: There's something so special about music. I'm Joe. It's uplifting and encouraging, the river. 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
2: Hey, Joe. This is Melanie. 7 years ago, I lost a good friend to, well, she died of cystic fibrosis, double lung transplant, and her body rejected the lung. During that time, the song Shoulders by For King and Country came out.
1: Yeah.

0: And that song, I sung to myself in the middle of the night as I was had a newborn baby at the time, my youngest. I would be holding her, trying to get some sleep myself, and I would just sing that song over and over again. Pretty much any song by For King and Country I love, but that one is very special to me because it reminds me of my friend Jenny.
1: This is the Ohio AgNet from the Voice You Know at the News You Trust studio, sponsored by BASF and Zotavo Soybeans, transforming the approach to soybean seed decision making with trailblazing innovation and quality without compromise. I'm Ty Higgins. Today in Wyandotte County, with our coverage thanks to Nature's, Brett Sampson joins me here on the fairgrounds, and we're getting shorter days, colder nights. Do you think this later crop's going to make it?
2: We're looking good. I've been looking at crops in the field. I'm going to be on a field tour tomorrow in the field here in Wyandotte County, actually, looking at corn and soybeans. So looking forward to that again. But what I've seen in the field so far, we've got the potential. And as long as we don't get a frost next week, we'll be doing just fine.
1: 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Corn is lower by 1¾ to 2. The beans up by 1¾ to 2¼. And wheat down by 2 to 3. This is the Ohio AgNet from the Wyandotte County Fair. I'm Ty Higgins reporting.
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14: Continuing dry and warm weather for the rest of today. That afternoon high, low 80s. No increase in cloudiness early tonight, and a stray shower or thunderstorm may form late. Our low 65. We have a front coming our way. More scattered showers with thunderstorms on Wednesday, the high 85. Chances for wet weather Wednesday night and Thursday. I'm Jennifer Nairamore.
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2: 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But I know this, and the scriptures remind me, that the only things that really matter and that will only remain when all is said and done . 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Those things matter, they last, they're permanent, and through Jesus, they change the world.
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0: You know, sometimes trying to figure out what God wants you to do can be really frustrating at times. It's like, you know, he just wanted to make it obvious, give you a clear answer that takes all the guessing out of it. I'm Joe. It's Uplifting and Encouraging the River. Over the weekend, I came across a list of questions and I thought were really helpful when you're trying to make a decision. You know, like the first one is, you know, does it line up with what the Bible says? Does it look like something God would want? Is it leading me towards truth? Is it producing good things in my life? Is it pushing me towards obedience? Because I feel like sometimes we're waiting for that giant sign from God when we really need to slow down. We need to pray about it. We need to get into his word and pay attention to where this decision is going to take us. And honestly, I think sometimes the hardest thing is the question, am I willing to do what God wants, even if it's not what I want?
1: Celebrating the unsung heroes in life can look a lot of different ways.
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0: You just don't realize how much work goes into ministry until you're married to somebody who does pastoral work. You know, even just working in a church, there's so much time and effort pastors put in. I'm Joe. It's Uplifting and Encouraging the River. And if you recognize that yourself, maybe you understand, they could use a day for some fun, all right? The Pastor Appreciation Golf Classic is presented by Elevated Integrity and Cruikshank Plumbing. It's happening Tuesday, September 29th. And it includes 9 holes of golf at Harbor Hills Country Club, a message from former OSU tight end Jake Ballard. And it's just going to be a great day. Lunch is going to be provided as well, too. Just a great day for them to relax, take some stress off, play 9 holes of golf. And you can register your pastor and staff and friends today when you text the word golf to 800-609-1049.
1: 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Time now for a River News Report. Wayne County voters will have a chance to meet candidates seeking public office during the League of Women Voters of Wayne County's annual Candidates Forum. That's at the Wayne County Schools Career Center in Smithville, Thursday, October the 1st. Free public event designed to give voters an opportunity to hear from those candidates, ask questions, and discuss issues affecting the community before the upcoming November election. The League said all candidates in contested races will receive equal invitations and equal treatment. A September display of 48 pinwheels and a community candlelight vigil honor Wayne County residents who died from gun violence while promoting peace and safe firearm storage practices in Orrville. The East Chippewa Church of the Brethren plans the memorial activities as part of the International Day of Peace. Sunday night, 7 o'clock, they will host a candlelight vigil. More details available at besmartforkids.org. 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The largest local award went to the Boys and Girls Club of Worcester, which received $250,000. NAMI of Wayne and Holmes counties got $150,000. Combined, 5 groups awarded more than $660,000 throughout Wayne, Holmes, and Ashland counties. 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
8: River Weather. Continuing dry and warm weather for the rest of today. That afternoon high, low 80s. No increase in cloudiness early tonight, and a stray shower or thunderstorm may form late. Our low 65. We have a front coming our way. More scattered showers with thunderstorms on Wednesday. The high 85. Chances for wet weather Wednesday night and Thursday. I'm Jennifer Naramore.
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0: It's my rock. I listen to it all the time. When I'm home, it's always on all through the day, all through the night, all through the day, all through the night, all around the clock. I don't know what I'd do without it. It's such a blessing to me. I'm Connie. I am the river.
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0: Okay, so there are some little things around the house that are no big deal, but once you notice them, they can drive you nuts. I'm Joe. It's Uplifting and Encouraging the River. And for me, last night I came in, I was at the fair. I came back into my house. It was probably close to 11 o'clock. And I just hear this chirping. And I found out where it was, all right? It was in our pantry. And I opened up the door to find it, to get rid of the cricket. Everything stopped. I close the door. I walk away for a few seconds. The cricket goes again. Chirp, chirp, chirp, chirp, chirp, chirp, chirp. I go back, open the door. Wouldn't stop again. It did this over and over. It's at the point where I'm standing over my kitchen pantry door open, just staring at shelves, waiting for this cricket to, like, make a noise. It got me to the point where I was like, this cricket knows exactly what it's doing. It's playing hide-and-go-seek with me. It was messing with me. And to be honest, I never even found it. It's still in my pantry somewhere. So at a certain point throughout the night, I had to just take the L on it.
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3: 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Corn for December down 1 3/4 at 531.5. The March 546.25 down 1 3/4 as well. Soybeans for November, 1307 a bushel, up 2 3/4. January, 1323.25, up 3 cents. And wheat for December down 2 1/4 at 719.75. At the Merck, live cattle for October, 221.97 down 27. Lean hogs for October, 79.50 down a dime. And feeder cattle for October, 167 lower at 336.17. From the Wyandotte County Fair, I'm Ty Higgins. 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We'll see you down the road.
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0: 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In the middle of it all, thanks for taking some time for encouragement.
1: Uplifting and encouraging the river.
2: The verdict was guilty. Case closed. The end. No chance for me to ever leave this prison of my sin. Now I know it might sound crazy, but one day a key unlocked that cell.

You know, kids today think they have everything. And you know what? They do have a lot. But if you grew up in the 80s or the 90s or even the 70s, you know that there's things that they're missing out on. So what's the thing coming to your mind? 800-609-1049. It's Matthew West on the river.

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0: CeCe Winans, uplifting and encouraging the river. I'm Joe. So kids today have so much. There's, you know, they got phones at the touch. I remember when I was a kid, you'd have to, like, schedule a time to talk on the phone. And, you know, if you were dating someone, like, you know, you have your little second grade or third grade boyfriends or girlfriends or whatever, you don't dare talk about that in front of your family, you know, because their landline was in the kitchen, so you can't have a call with them. So modern kids think they have it all. They have cell phones in their pockets. They have access to all sorts of TV channels. But maybe there's that thing that they're just never going to get to experience. Like, I was thinking about my mom's car. Remember when I was a kid? It was a workout to roll the windows down. Like, you had that crank that you just rolled and rolled and rolled and rolled and went down so slow. Eventually came down, but now it's a button. So what's coming to your mind, Barb? Thanks for calling in.
1: When I was growing up, first of all, we didn't have a television with a remote control.
0: I was my dad's remote control.
1: So we lived in the path of the airport, and we would be watching television at night and invest 20 minutes in a sitcom, and then an airplane would come over. So my sister and I would take turns. One of us would jump up, run to the television, put our ear next to the speaker, turn the volume up as loud as we could, and then tell everybody else what the last funny line was, because you would invest 22 minutes in a sitcom and miss the last line because the airplane was so loud. It was a nightly ritual.
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6: Continuing dry and warm weather for the rest of today. That afternoon high, low 80s. No increase in cloudiness early tonight, and a stray shower or thunderstorm may form late. Our low 65. We have a front coming our way. More scattered showers with thunderstorms on Wednesday, the high 85. Chances for wet weather Wednesday night and Thursday. I'm Jennifer Naramore.
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1: People under the age of 30 have weaker grips than they used to. 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Oh. And particularly, the weakness seems to start with millennials.
2: Well, stop looking at me like that.
1: I know you're over 30.
2: How dare you?
1: I know. This whole story was just so I could say Hannah's over 30. It's the whole reason.

0: It's the River. I'm Joe. Thinking about the thing that your kids today will never get to experience. You know, they have almost everything, but there was something different about in the 70s, 80s, and 90s that you can just remember and like, yeah, that was kind of cool. 800-609-1049 or on Facebook, River Middays with Joe. Jen, what are today's kids missing out on?
1: Kids of this generation will never know the pleasure, for lack of a better word, of slamming the phone down on somebody when you're mad at them. Just click and disconnect just does not have the same effect. If you get mad enough and slam your phone down, well, then it costs you a couple hundred bucks.

0: kids think they have it all, but there are some things they just flat out are missing out on. 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Adam, thank you so much for calling in. What's the thing that kids today are missing out on?
1: Our kids are missing out on the unexpected caller, hearing a phone ring and just not having any idea who is on the other end of that.
0: You know, that is so true. A few years ago, my younger cousins were trying to prank call their friends, and I was like, guys, they have caller ID. They know it's you.
1: Exactly. There's never going to be that moment of, I wonder who's on the other end of that line.
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15: I have felt the deepest loss. I have questioned if you could. And when it led me to the cross, only then I understood that even in the ruthless pain,

0: today thinking about the thing that we experienced growing up in the 70s, 80s, 90s that kids today will just never get to experience. I'm Joe. It's Uplifting and Encouraging the River. Suzanne, what's the thing coming to your mind?
1: The comics, the funny papers. You know, not many people, I don't get the newspaper anymore, but that was like my deal, is I would pull out the newspaper and read the comics and follow along with the stories. And then Sunday was always awesome because we had the full color pages, and they still do, but because of technology and media, we just don't get a chance to like slow down and actually read the funny papers.
0: That's a great memory. I remember sitting on my dad's lap reading the comics with him.
1: Awesome. Yep.
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10: Continuing dry and warm weather for the rest of today. That afternoon high, low 80s. No increase in cloudiness early tonight, and a stray shower or thunderstorm may form late. Our low 65. We have a front coming our way. More scattered showers with thunderstorms on Wednesday, the high 85. Chances for wet weather Wednesday night and Thursday. I'm Jennifer Naramore.
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0: You know, there are some thoughts that cross your mind. They get stuck in your head. The harder you try not to think about them, it's like the more you end up thinking about them. It's the River. I'm Joe. I have a obsessive compulsive disorder. And a lot of times, like, my mind just jumps to the absolute worst case scenarios. And I have a hard time letting it go. Like, it's just like something happens. Next thing I'm thinking about everything that could possibly go wrong. And I was telling somebody about this, how exhausting it is to live like this. And they suggested something that stuck with me. They said that instead of trying so hard to stop a negative thought, replace it with something true. That means, so instead of what if everything goes wrong, it becomes, well, you know what? If it does, God is already there. Instead of I'm not enough, it's like, well, God will give me what I need. And I like that idea because sometimes the goal isn't just getting a thought out of your head. It's about putting something better in its place.
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0: 5 years ago, I lost my daughter suddenly. And then 2 years ago, I lost my husband. So it's been a rough 5 years. I was working and just happened to cross the river on the radio in my car. 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I just love your radio station, and God's still with me and giving me strength. I am Meredith, and I am the river.
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13: Maintaining dry and warm weather for the rest of today. That afternoon high, low 80s. No increase in cloudiness early tonight, and a stray shower or thunderstorm may form late. Our low 65. We have a front coming our way. More scattered showers with thunderstorms on Wednesday. The high 85. Chances for wet weather Wednesday night and Thursday. I'm Jennifer Nairamore.
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They are some classic pitfalls of fall. I'm Haley on the River, and coming up in two songs, the fall mistakes that I have made so that you don't have to.

0: On the night you're falling all to pieces, you can bring your lonely heart to Jesus. What if I told you that I believe it?
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3: Kickstart my heart and take my soul to the OR. 'Cause I can't find a pulse, can't find the beat.

0: please save yourself from these pitfalls of fall by learning from my mistakes. I'm Haley on the River, and these are the fall mistakes I have made so that hopefully you don't have to. Number one, buying pumpkins when temperatures are still reaching the 70s and the 80s. Look, I know, it's so hard to resist. The stores start putting them out, and you think, oh, those will just look so cute on the stoop. But they turn to squirrel food or mush before you even get to Halloween, sometimes both. And hey, if you've got pumpkin money to spare, I love that for you. But I must resist. Fall mistake number two I have made so that you don't have to. Buying mums, period. Never have I ever bought a mum that has gone on to thrive. I'll just say it like that. That might just be a me problem, but if sharing helps save a life and save you some money, then so be it. And finally, the fall mistake that I've made so that you don't have to, I literally made it today. Wearing a flannel shirt or hoodie, because you wake up in the morning and it's kind of chilly and you think, this will be cozy. And then by lunch, you are just sweating through it. I wish I could go back in time to this morning, Haley, and remind her about the concept of layers. But, you know, you live and you learn. And hey, you are a strong, smart, capable adult. You can make your own decisions, but at least you've been warned.
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This Thursday, river artist Kane is coming to Columbus. And coming up into songs, hearing more from Logan Kane about what you can expect at the show.

0: You know them, you love them, and this Thursday, you can be singing along live with them. I'm talking about Kane bringing the Live and In Worship tour to Grove City Naz with special guest Jen Johnson. Even if you've seen Kane before, these nights are going to be a little bit different. I'm Haley, and I got the chance to catch up with Logan Kane to hear what's going to be so special about the Live and In Worship tour in Columbus.
1: We grew up leading worship in the church that our parents pastored, and then as we grew up and signed a record deal and moved into more of a contemporary music space, we just felt our hearts were longing for that Sunday morning type of feeling. I feel my heart come alive in worship. And with that, we wanted to very thoughtfully and prayerfully invite people that we felt like could help us shepherd this space. So I'm excited for Jen to be there, and I won't give away too much, but I will say that maybe 2 years ago, I felt like God had laid it on my heart that, you know, if we were playing for an hour and a half, I felt like there was not a single minute out of those 90 that was unaccounted for. I felt like there was really no wiggle room for the Holy Spirit to have His way. So I'm sort of singing a song about a God that I'm not really inviting. And with that, you know, I felt like God was saying to me, you know, don't ask me to bless something that I'm not getting to be a part of. And that was very eye-opening for me. And so that is part of it, is just feeling like, okay, God, we really want to submit to what you have for Ohio and what you have, you know, each step along the way. And so I think a part of it is going to be, we will be as a community all day seeking God for what He's wanting to say. I just have so much testimony from when we first started doing this about God giving very specific words that were very meaningful to specific people. Mm-hmm. And it just started to birth this vision in the three of us, like, okay, well, what if we go all the way in on that? Why don't we just ask God what He wants mm-hmm. for tonight and who He wants? And I feel like in that way, you know, if you're on the fence about coming, I would encourage you to come, because, you know, this group of people, this set list, these songs, these words, this is the only time that it's going to be this way for us. And I really love the idea of that daily bread, that dependence on God. So we will have parts of the set that are rehearsed and practiced and scripted. And then there's going to be a large part of the night that's going to be just entirely spontaneous, and I'm really excited for that.
0: I'm excited too. And look, it is not

0: 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And we're going to hear more from Logan Kane on the river coming up in about 8 minutes. The
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10: The River Weather.
11: Could get a few showers or thunderstorms overnight. We have a cold front moving through the area, mid-60s on our overnight low, and then a really good chance of showers and thunderstorms off and on through much of the day on Wednesday. We'll be in the mid-80s. Scattered showers on Wednesday night into Thursday. I'm meteorologist Steve Hamilton.
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0: Hey, I'm Haley on the river chatting with Logan Kane of the band Kane. They're coming to Columbus this Thursday on the Live and in Worship tour. But Logan, one thing people may not know about you is that when you're not on stage, you love to be on the golf course. So I'm wondering if you have ever had a golf moment that would be worthy of becoming a sermon illustration.
1: Oh my goodness. Yes. Well, I think every time you play golf, there's probably a sermon illustration in it because, you know, my dad used to tell a story about he built the house we grew up in, and this sort of reminds me of a similar situation because he was building the house with a guy, and my dad was hammering a nail in and missed the nail and hit his own thumb.
0: Ooh.
1: And every imaginable bad saying and word you could say was bubbling under the surface, and he held his tongue, and the guy looked over and he said, "Pastor, I believe that you were a God-fearing man before, but if I ever thought you were going to turn on it, if I ever thought I was going to hear a bad word, it was right there."
0: Aww.
1: And you didn't. So I believe it even more. I hope when I'm on the golf course, listen, it quiets the soul and frustrates everything else. So, yes, I'm just trying to honor the Lord with my good shots and my bad shots. And right now there's a lot more bad ones than good ones. So I'm hoping I don't lose my witness. I do a lot of times when I go, especially if I'm playing with strangers, very quickly, I go ahead and announce, like, "Hey, guys, good to meet you. My name's Logan. I make Christian music. I'm a Jesus follower." Like, it's like I'm setting up accountability. Like,
0: yeah.
1: Just right up front. I got to tell them right away.
0: Oh, that's awesome. I love that. So who do you think would be your dream golf foursome, but if you could only choose from some of your fellow Christian artists, who are you choosing?
1: Oh, very nice. Okay. Well, Toby Mac got to be in there. He's been such a big part of my golf journey. I went on the Hit Steep Tour with him in 2022, right after I started playing, and he took me to play golf a lot. I love playing with Toby. And dream foursome. Toby's in there. I got to say, Zach Williams, a good golfer, an up-and-coming golfer like myself.
0: Okay.
1: A very good hang. And then if we're rounding out the fourth, I'm going to throw Bodie in there. I know he plays, and he's kind of a wild card. And I think that would make for a very fun and kind of wild day.
0: Yeah, I can't imagine Bodie on a golf course. I can't imagine Bodie in like an environment like that, like country club, just because he is chaos in the best way. So
1: he
0: I kind of love that, actually.
1: Human tornado.
0: Amazing. Well, Logan, thank you so much. We are so looking forward to the Live and in Worship tour Thursday night in Columbus. Can't wait.
1: Thank you as well. I hope we get to see you when we're in town. Please come pull up and put a hug on us. And everybody, if you're listening, y'all come get some tickets and come hang. I think it's going to be really special.

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2: 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We may be more connected than ever, but so many of us still feel alone, overwhelmed, and homesick for something that this world can't give us.

0: Heaven Down Here is a cry for the presence of Jesus in the middle of all of it. It's a prayer for the Holy Spirit to come near, for God's will to be done, and for His kingdom to come on earth as it is in heaven.
1: The story that made the song.
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0: the sense of spirit as we start our day, as we go through the hardships of our day. 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I am Colleen, and I am the river.
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Sometimes the things you end up being most grateful for were actually the closed doors. It's Leanna Crawford with that reminder on the river. Thank God.

0: high.
1: Thanks for being here. It's The River, and I'm Haley.
2: Say that again, please.
3: Say that again.
1: I don't know who needs to hear this, but today is National Voter Registration Day. 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Now, technically, you have until October 5th. 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

0: I find it pretty easy to tell myself that God loves me. But for me to actually take the time to stop and open up His Word and receive His love, like to actually receive it, to actually know that He sees me and cares about my day, is a whole nother thing. How are we possibly going to know that God loves us if we don't give Him a voice into our lives? Giving Him a voice into our lives is by stopping and opening His Word. I wrote this one after one of those moments where I stopped. It's supposed to make you smile, bob your head, as you should be doing, because Lord, it feels good to be loved by you.
1: The story that made the song.
2: On the river.
3: Lord, it feels-

When you give to the river, you're helping somebody change their brain for the better. And that's not just me saying that. I'm Haley, and most of us know that worship is something that's good for your soul, but research shows that it's also good for your brain. You know, our world, so much of the way things work, it's designed to keep our brains constantly stimulated. And for a lot of us, that means being kept in a state of chronic stress. But research shows that things like prayer and worship, they help to quiet the same parts of our brains that are linked to stress. Worship and prayer literally calms your

0: your brain, which in turn affects your mood, your physical health, and your mental health. And studies show that as little as 12 minutes a day spent in prayer and worship can, over time, literally change your brain for the better. And so imagine that you are the reason that somebody finds those 12 minutes today through songs on the river that help them pray and help them worship and help them feel connected to God. Your generous support of the ministry is providing all of that at givetotheriver.com. The
1: River. Time now for a River News Report. Wayne County voters will have a chance to meet candidates seeking public office during the League of Women Voters of Wayne County's annual Candidates Forum. That's at the Wayne County Schools Career Center in Smithville, Thursday, October the 1st. Free public event designed to give voters an opportunity to hear from those candidates, ask questions, and discuss issues affecting the community before the upcoming November election. The League said all candidates in contested races will receive equal invitations and equal treatment. A September display of 48 pinwheels and a community candlelight vigil honor Wayne County residents who died from gun violence while promoting peace and safe firearm storage practices in Orville. The East Chippewa Church of the Brethren plans the memorial activities as part of the International Day of Peace. Sunday night, 7 o'clock, they will host a candlelight vigil. More details available at besmartforkids.org. 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The largest local award went to the Boys and Girls Club of Worcester, which received $250,000. NAMI of Wayne and Holmes counties got $150,000. Combined, five groups awarded more than $660,000 throughout Wayne, Holmes, and Ashland counties. 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
10: could get a few showers or thunderstorms overnight. We have a cold front moving through the area, mid-60s on our overnight low, and then a really good chance of showers and thunderstorms off and on through much of the day on Wednesday. We'll be in the mid-80s. Scattered showers on Wednesday night into Thursday. I'm meteorologist Steve Hamilton.
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It seems like more and more people are trying to capture something about this past decade. And coming up in two songs on the river, it's good to know why it might be good for you to go 90s. I

0: It's the River. I'm Haley with something that's good to know today.
1: I'm glad to know that.
0: So more and more people are channeling the 90s. Yes, the fashion of the decade has become popular again, but I'm talking about the lifestyle, the slower pace, going analog, cutting out some of the constant digital connectedness that has become part of our modern world. I've seen parents talk about wanting to give their kids more of like a 90s upbringing, doing things like skipping streaming services in favor of only watching VHSs or DVDs, only letting kids use a home phone, making them play outside, things like this. As adults, I feel like one of the best ways that you and I can go 90s, as I've heard people call it, is to spend less time with your phone. I don't know about you. I got that thing with me all the time. I know I'm looking at it too much and I sometimes just can't stop myself, but I heard somebody online talk about this. Here's how they practice going 90s.
2: We'll leave our phones at home if we're going to go for a walk or go to a store or go get food. The term comes from in the 90s, if you left your house, your phone was still attached to the wall because in the 90s, no one had cell phones. So we call it going 90s. The idea is just leave your phone at home. It's going to be fine. You're not the president of the United States. You're not running a $1 billion company. It's going to be okay if you're offline for an hour or two. And it really just makes any time you're with somebody else so much more present. And we've also found that things just happen. There's a different energy that you have when you are, we call it when you're 90s. I cannot recommend it enough.
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It's the kind of moment that you lie awake at night still thinking about. At least it is if, like me, you have no chill. I'm Haley on the river, and I had just such an awkward encounter. Part of the problem is that I was up early in the morning, like earlier than I'm normally awake, and I was out and about running errands in public, and I ended up running into somebody who I would call them an acquaintance. It's like, you know them, you've met them a couple times, you're friendly, but like you don't really know them. So I talked to this person, and when they went in for the handshake, in my half asleep state, I went in for the hug. And immediately in my brain, I'm going, what are you doing? No, no, this is not someone that we're on hugging level with. Why are you doing this? But it was too late. The hug was

0: happening. And I walked away from that interaction just feeling so mortified. I got home. I told my husband about it. I was like, I am so awkward. Why am I like this? Why did I do that? I'm still thinking about it. So I don't know. Maybe one day I'll learn how to be normal, but that day is not today.
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15: The River Weather. could get a few showers or thunderstorms overnight. We have a cold front moving through the area, mid-60s on our overnight low, and then a really good chance of showers and thunderstorms off and on through much of the day on Wednesday. We'll be in the mid-80s. Scattered showers on Wednesday night into Thursday. I'm meteorologist Steve Hamilton.
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0: Here's the story that made the song.
2: Hey, it's Katie Nicole, and this is the story behind my song, I Found Jesus.

0: I Found Jesus is a song about my testimony. I've been through a lot of hurt in my life, and even in the moments where I wanted to give up on God, He never once gave up on me. Every single step of the way, I found Jesus time and time again, and He gave me a reason to keep going no matter how difficult things got. Romans 8:39 says, "Nor height, nor depth, nor anything else in creation will ever be able to separate us from the love of God." This verse has given me so much peace and comfort in the moments where I felt unworthy of being loved. God has never turned His back on me once, but there have been many moments that I have tried to walk away from Him, and it led me to some of my lowest moments where I had no choice but to call upon the name of the Lord. And in those moments, I was still met with His grace and loving kindness. So if you've ever felt like you're too far gone, I've been there. And I'm here to tell you that there's a God who has never left you, and He never will.
1: The story that made the song.
2: On the River,

0: Thanks for being here. It's The River, and I'm Haley.
1: Say that again, please.
2: Say that again.
0: I don't know who needs to hear this, but today is National Voter Registration Day. So if you are not already registered to vote, today is a good reminder to do that and to make sure all of your info is up to date. Now, technically, you have until October 5th. That is the deadline to be registered to vote in Ohio. You can do it all at voteohio.gov, so you are all set ahead of November 3rd.
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0: It's Brant and Sherry on the river.
1: This is going to be one of those beautiful stories. You know the ones, by the way, breaking animal news here. Mm-hmm. Very inspiring story for you right now in the animal kingdom to let you know about. It involves a donkey with a plastic chair on its head.
0: They all do.
1: Yeah.
0: All good stories.
1: That's how every inspirational story starts. In my mind, I read a story a long time ago. Maybe you've seen a story like this where a guy comes along, a little boy, and he helps a lion that had a thorn in its paw.
0: Sure.
1: He takes the paw or the thorn out. Of course. And the lion's so thankful. Then years later, the boy's in trouble.
0: Precarious situation.
1: Right. And the lion comes to his defense.
0: Yes.
1: So I know where this is going. Anyway, this guy, Salam, in the UAE, found this donkey that had a plastic chair, like, wrapped around its head.
0: Are we going to discuss how that happened, or that's not the point?
1: We don't. The point is not how it happened. Let's not dwell.
0: That's fine. I just want to know.
1: But he took the time. He got some friends together and used a handsaw and removed the chair from the donkey.
0: Handsaw for it?
1: It's a, it's a plastic chair.
0: Why wouldn't he just get... Okay, sorry.
1: The beauty of this is that someday he's going to... I know how this is going to end. He's going to have some kind of plastic chair
0: on his head.
1: On his head, and the donkey.
0: And the donkey's going to get a handsaw.
1: I don't know what the handsaw. You're making it sound ridiculous. You're making it sound silly.
0: Sorry,
1: but anyway, the donkey will come along. Hey, and then I remember you. And, you know, they look at each other.
0: It's going to be beautiful.
1: A tear shed.

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2: Hey guys, this is Andrew Rip, and my friend Jervis Campbell and I wrote this song called

0: really just all about how we need to be doing life with friends. We can't be going through life by ourselves, disconnected. There's a biblical moment in Exodus about Moses realizing that the army of the Israelites would win when his arms were in the air. And when he got weary and tired and they came down, they would start to fall. His friends had his back, got next to him, and helped hold his arms up into the air. And I just thought that was a beautiful idea, or picture, rather, of community and what we're supposed to do for one another. When somebody's struggling or getting weary or fighting through a time when it feels like God's not hearing your prayers, we stand beside each other and share each other's faith, really.
1: The story that made the song.
2: On the River,

0: They're Brent and Sherry on Uplifting and Encouraging the River.
1: So easy to get stressed out. And believe me, I get it. Like, all I have to do is look at my phone or look at the news or whatever. So all sorts of stuff get you worked up about something. One thing I love about God, though, he's at peace. He's not worried.
2: That's good. Yeah.
1: I know it's kind of a basic thing, but I was thinking about that. And I was also thinking about how, you know, how people you hang out with, you start to be like them.
2: Yeah.
1: Start to take on their characteristics. Start to laugh like they do or joke like they do. But if I'm spending more time with him, honestly, true. Like, he's not worried. He is at peace. I spend more time with him. I'm going to pick some of that up.
3: It's time for the third annual NEO Women Worship Beyond Walls Women's Conference. This year's theme is Rise Up. Emily, what can ladies expect at this year's conference?
4: So this year we are going to be at Northside Christian Church in Wadsworth, Ohio as our new host location. We will have national speaker Susie Larson coming back, and we are so excited. We love her so much, and God is not done with her yet. So we'll have her along with local speakers, worship music to prepare our hearts, and building community with fellow women. This year it's going to be Rise Up. So Isaiah 61 says, "Arise, shine, for your light has come, and the glory of the Lord rises upon you." And how beautiful is that we get to come together and do that together.
3: You can get more information and tickets to Rise Up, a Worship Beyond Walls Women's Conference at neowomen.org.
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15: the river weather.
16: We could get a few showers or thunderstorms overnight. We have a cold front moving through the area, mid-60s on our overnight low, and then a really good chance of showers and thunderstorms off and on through much of the day on Wednesday. We'll be in the mid-80s. Scattered showers on Wednesday night into Thursday. I'm meteorologist Steve Hamilton.
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0: On the night you're falling all to pieces, you can bring your lonely heart to Jesus. What if I told you that I believe it?
1: It's Brant and Sherry on the river.
2: Serious question. If you could give a gift to the people you love, each person that you love, just a wonderful gift, what would it be? Mm. It's a tough question.
3: Mm-hmm.
2: But Jesus gave a gift to his friends, and he said, I don't give as the world gives, because you might think, oh, it's going to be some, maybe he's returning that golden frankincense, right? Or whatever he's going to give us.
3: Uh-huh.
2: No, he said, I'm going to give you peace. And honestly, as I was thinking about it, like, yeah, for people I love and for everybody, I wish I could give that. Me.
3: Yeah.
2: It's like the best gift.
3: That is a great gift.
2: Peace. Wholeness. No more anxiety. You know where your safety comes from. But he actually said that peace I leave with you, my peace I give you. Don't let your heart be troubled. You don't need to be afraid. He said that in John 14 to his friends. Like, he's saying that to us.
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0: 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And I would say at that time, my relationship with God was a little bit lukewarm, but listening to The River, I became much closer to God, and I feel like I went from lukewarm to on fire with my relationship.
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0: Brant and Sherry on uplifting and encouraging the river.
1: Yeah, it's just another service I offer. A lot of people taking advantage of it. My expertise.
0: What service would that be, Brant Hansen?
1: You know what I'm talking about.
0: What?
1: Mr. Citrus.
0: Oh, yeah, I did see that on Facebook.
1: I have started kind of an expert in citrus farming. I'm a citrus farmer. I haven't talked about this much, but I have some expertise in citrus farming. So I'm taking questions online.
0: Can you tell us the extent of your expertise?
1: I have a lemon.
0: One.
1: That's growing.
0: Uh-huh.
1: And so I have, you know.
0: You've grown one lemon in your citrus.
1: Yeah, so technically not a citrus farmer. I'm more of a lemons farmer, but not even lemons.
0: Not lemons, just one singular lemon.
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1: 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Surveys asking me questions online. Dear Mr. Citrus is now a thing. So if you need any help at all, let me know.
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2: Hey, this is Jeremy Camp. I was actually scrolling through Instagram and I saw all these people saying revival is happening now. There's sold out stadiums everywhere. And although I know that revival happens, crowds could happen from that, but really revival is, it starts with us, starts with our heart saying, God, I want to walk in purity. I want to walk in holiness and truly stepping out in that. So my encouragement, not that you can't have big crowds, and big crowds don't actually always equal revival. It begins with our heart. So check your heart and say, God, what do you want to do with me so I can walk in the fullness of who you are?
1: The story that made the song.
0: On the river.